Hawaii's alternative rock, Star 99.1. Coming up, two songs. We'll take a look at your rock music news for the day. Jon Bon Jovi says he's ready for his comeback shows. Hoopa Stank has got something new for us. And who is playing Macy's 4th of July fireworks special? That's a big one. It's a great lineup. It's Cranberries with Dreams.

0: So stoked.
1: Why is alternative rock star 99.1? Let's take a look today at rock music news. Jon Bon Jovi says he's fully recovered from his vocal cord surgery, ready to hit the stage with Bon Jovi next month. You know, he went through that surgery 2022. He said there was times where he didn't think he was going to be able to sing again. He said it took a lot longer than expected, but he said patience. He's excited to not be perfect, but engage with fans and audiences as he plays 9 shows at New York's Madison Square Garden next month. Hoobah Stank is back with new music. The group recently dropped their first new single and video in 8 years. It's called How Do You Sleep, if you want to check that out. The lineup for NBC's Macy's 4th of July fireworks special has been announced. It features performances from Noah Kahan, Post Malone, Salt-N-Pepa, BB Rexha, Shaboozey, and Blake Shelton. The artists will perform alongside a fireworks display from New York City. Macy's 4th of July fireworks special airs on Independence Day starting at 8 o'clock, and it'll also stream live on Peacock as well. That's a look today at your rock music news.
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1: 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Hawaii's alternative rock star 99.1. 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
1: You know, Alice in Chains had sort of a rough year last year. They had to cancel a bunch of show dates because of some health issues, and they're supposed to be back at some point this year, possibly with some new music. I hope that still is the case. It's Man in the Box.

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It's yellow card. And good shark.

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1: 311. What's going on? I'm Mike Jones. I love how Stephen Colbert got to screw over CBS on his way out. He cost them a lot of money because of The Late Show, but it ended up all being for a good cause. Well, we're going to hear Mr. Colbert's good friend, Jack White. We got the White Stripes right after Yellow Card. I'll tell you what happened in a few minutes.

0: Star 99.1, Hawaii's alternative rock.
1: Seven Nation Army from the White Stripes. It's Mike Jones with you this afternoon. I love what happened with Jack White's good friend Stephen Colbert on the last episode of The Late Show. He got to screw over CBS on his way out because he had the band play some Charlie Brown music, which is heavily protected and copyrighted, and CBS had to pay a bunch of money for the royalty fees. But then that money ended up being donated to the World Central Kitchen. So he got to screw over his former employer, and it was all for a good cause. Right on, Stephen Colbert.
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1: Dave Grohl's playing the drums now with Nirvana. He's going to lead the Foo Fighters in a little bit. My Hero's coming up. 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Well, is there ever a bad time to have Dave Grohl in his music? No. Or Panic at the Disco. We love them too.

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1: It's 3 Days Grace and Cage the Elephant with our Monday afternoon soundtrack. And today started our next week of the 250K USA giveaway. I'm Mike Jones. Today and tomorrow and every weekday for a while, we've got four chances a day to win $2,500. We'll do it again. 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
4: 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Norway will take on Senegal in New Jersey after star Erling Haaland scored two goals in his tournament debut last week.
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1: First date from Blank. I'm Mike Jones. I swear I know more now about vampires than ever before because of Tame Impala. Like, I just saw that there's going to be a vampire rave on 4th of July in Dallas where people are dressing up scary and sexy in all their favorite vampire outfits. 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
1: Oasis vibes are on the air this afternoon with Champagne Supernova. And Oasis vibes were strong with England's match the other day at the World Cup. We're going to talk more about that in a couple minutes. And give us

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1: Hozier, I'm sure he's all in on it like everyone is with the World Cup now. I'm Mike Jones, and we heard Oasis a few minutes ago with England's match the other day against Croatia. The fans were singing Don't Look Back in Anger and Wonderwall. They had the Oasis vibes going strong. It was really great to see that. And I'm sure it'll happen tomorrow. England's playing Ghana for their next match. 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
3: 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Lainey Wilson. 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
1: That's the best fuel, the free one, the musical one. 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
1: Three Doors Down, they're singing about Superman. Well, how about Superman's newest team-up that's coming? 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They're going to have an interdimensional adventure with capes and Hawaiian shirts, and I definitely need to get the Weird Al Superman Batman comic. I am on that. Florence and the Machine.

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1: Semisonic in closing time. I'm Mike Jones. If you had any thoughts of leaving us, turning us off, and going to do something else, don't be silly, because we're close to five. We're close to your next chance to winning $2,500 with the 250K USA giveaway. You want that money? Then keep hanging out and make it happen at five. Until the sun explodes, new Sublime. Yeah.

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1: The Red Hot Chili Peppers. And other side, unfortunately, divorce happens. It happens every day, all over the place. And a lot of the times, it's someone's job that can lead to the divorce. Well, we're going to talk about the worst professions with divorces in a couple minutes. Back to Friends, Somber.

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1: Sugar, we're going down. It's Fallout Boy. Mike Jones with you this afternoon. Unfortunately, divorce happens all the time. And with a lot of couples, it could be someone's job that leads to it. And this list came out of the worst jobs when it comes to leading to divorce. Healthcare workers are in there. Doctors, nurses, ambulance drivers, EMTs, a lot of divorce there. Also, bus drivers, telemarketers, too. That one's kind of surprising. But I guess if you're a telemarketer, you already have no soul. So why would you get married anyway? Telemarketers, I'm sorry. You can go to hell. You deserve everything that happens to you.
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1: Radiohead and Creep. I'm Mike Jones. I just screwed myself over because I was doing this report for work, filling some things out. It's an online report. I accidentally closed the window and fantastic, everything disappeared. So what I was writing for the last 10 minutes, gone. Hooray. Monday, why you got a Monday? Come on now. Breaking Benjamin.

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1: Eminem, I'm sure he's fretted over the order of songs on his albums, just like Miles Smith did. I talked to Miles. He put out his debut album the other day, My Mess, My Heart, My Life, and he said he changed it up, just about a billion times.
2: Oh, it's wild. Yeah, I rearranged it so many times. I took songs in, put songs in, sorry, took songs out. It was definitely a chore and a task, but you know, it was my first time, so there was just so much like wanting to get it right. But I think I've realized now you can never really get it right. You just sort of like it's got to be right for where it is, and I think I exercise every option.
1: But it's out now. You can't change it. And Miles, it sounds great. Big kudos for the debut album to Miles Smith. We talked about music and touring and a whole lot of stuff. Great conversation with Miles Smith. Hit up my socials. You can watch that at Mike Jones Radio.

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1: Evanescence and Sublime, not only do we have them together this afternoon, but they are part of why June is such a big music month, because they put out their new albums, and we talked about Miles Smith a few minutes ago, and the Dirty Heads, also Death Cab for Cutie and Modest Mouse, and all the new stuff that's going on from our big bands and up-and-comers and everyone. 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
1: It's live and lightning crashes. Things get nasty with divorces, especially when kids are involved. And Olivia Wilde was talking about her divorce in custody with Jason Sudeikis. I mean, this has been a couple years now, but still, she talked about it again and had some interesting things to say. We'll get into it in a few minutes. The Gorillaz.

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1: Lola Young and Messi. That feels appropriate to play talking about what Olivia Wilde had to say. I'm Mike Jones because she was looking back on her divorce and the custody and everything with Jason Sudeikis and their kids. And she said the most messed up thing that ever happened to her was being served custody papers on stage while she was at CinemaCon. That video was everywhere, and it was pretty low, I have to say. And Olivia Wilde even said Tom Cruise told her that's messed up. And look, Tom Cruise is on a different reality than everyone else. If he's saying it was messed up, that's messed up.
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1: Last Kiss from Pearl Jam. It was really cool the other day to see Eddie Vedder out with Bono and Bruce Springsteen and Stevie Wonder and all the musicians, all the guests, everyone coming out to celebrate with Barack Obama, the brand new Obama Presidential Center.

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1: Green Day, they've had so many big songs and shows and everything, and all those ideas come from Billy Joe, Mike Dirt, and Trey Cool. And I can't wait to see what they're going to do with their new movie, Nimrods. I'm Mike Jones. I'm sure they're planning a lot of stuff with surprise shows and movie screenings. Heck, popcorn buckets too. Have you seen what they're doing with all the popcorn buckets for Spider-Man? There's like 15 different ones, including one where he's shooting a web, and I want that Spider-Man popcorn bucket. And I want one from Green Day too when Nimrods comes out in August.

0: Young the Giant, Different Kind of Love. We could have a different kind of love. In Color, Headlights. Oh, you look so pretty when you say I'm not the one. Yellow Card, Bedroom Posters.
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1: Scar Tissue, the Red Hot Chili Peppers. 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I'm Mike Jones, like we did today. Tomorrow, we're going to have four more chances. 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Death Cab for Cutie and Riptides.

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1: Hey, what's up? It's Alex Mack. Hope you had a great weekend. Also, dads, hope you had an awesome Father's Day yesterday. Dexter in the Moon Rocks right now. This song's called Freaking Out.

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1: What's going on? It's Alex Mack. I saw Apple is launching some like new child safety features, which I think is great. Like, obviously, that's very important. I just need them to launch some sort of feature. It's like an Alex Mack safety feature where I'm like not allowed to open Uber Eats or DoorDash after a certain time. Oh, I simply cannot be trusted.

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1: 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Remember, that's your new music show. It's an entire hour of all the best new stuff. Like this one from Julia Wolf, about to play for you. It's called In My Room.

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1: Hey, once again, I got to give credit to Facebook. It's Alex Mack. And look, not that I want to and not that I'm proud of this, certainly not. But once again, Facebook has reminded me that it's someone's birthday and I had totally forgotten. So I hope these two people appreciated those birthday texts I sent earlier, but it all came from Facebook. Sorry. 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

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What's going on? It's Alex Mack. 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
1: This is embarrassing for me to admit, but also that's kind of the vibe of my show, I guess. It's Alex Mack. Just a reminder, you should check the air pressure in your tires, and also your oil, and maybe not ignore when the lights come on your dash. I'm just saying, hypothetically, I might have ignored all of that, and I would hypothetically regret that, so... This is your hypothetical reminder to get that stuff checked out.

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1: Don't forget, you got more chances to win a bunch of money. 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
1: I really wish I could break this habit where I just am, like, stalking my, like, Amazon drivers. 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Like, are you also watching each stop and seeing how close it's getting? 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
1: What's going on? It's Alex Mack. Yeah, I've been doing so well, like, you know, not getting super involved in video games. And look, no shade here. I honestly, like, if you are super into games, that's sick. Not typically my thing. Like, the last game system I owned was, like, a PS2. I had a GameCube. But Nintendo have figured out how to get me. Yeah, they're doing, like, the re-release of Legend of Zelda Ocarina of Time, my favorite game ever. I remember having, like, so many core memories playing that. So, like, what, now I have to buy a Switch 2? I feel like it's going to be worth it.

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1: Oh, this is terrifying. Yeah, did you see that Visa is working with ChatGPT to let AI make purchases for you? Dude, I can't be trusted with my own credit card, let alone letting a computer do it for me. That feels crazy. 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It's new. It's Ensenada.

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1: What's going on? It's Alex Mack. 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I don't know. But now we can say that we are officially less than 2 months away from the new Weezer album. Yeah, the Gold album coming out on August 21st.

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1: 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Just, you know, hit the little microphone button. 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
3: 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Lainey Wilson. 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
1: Don't you feel like we're just getting spoon-fed like a million sequels to things? Like, did you see that there's like another Social Network coming out? The Social Reckoning just dropped the trailer. Not to mention like Toy Story 5. There's like Shrek 5 now. I'm fine with something new.

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1: 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I was like, oh, good, great. So it's not just me. Cannons right now. 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
1: What's going on? It's Alex Mack. Okay, while we're on the subject of Dracula right now with Tame Impala, I feel like I need to just, I don't know, vent maybe? I feel like AI has really ruined, like, a big part of, like, my childhood. Dude, I used to get so excited when they would, you know, have those shows. It was like, you know, UFO sighting. Or like, this weird footage of Bigfoot finally confirmed. You know, now it's, you just assume it's AI. Like, it used to be such a mystery, right? Anyway, I'm a weird kid.

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My name's Alex Mack. Look, we're always trying to keep you up to date on all the latest shows coming to Oahu. So make sure to follow us on all the socials at Star 99.1 Hawaii.

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1: Okay, bummer news if you were planning on having like a big cookout. I saw that the price of beef is up 14%. People calling it the burger tax. And you know what, as somebody who has a real cheeseburger problem, that's a tax I'll happily pay. Ed Chill right now, this is Double Take. Maybe.

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1: I feel like we've been waiting a while, but finally getting the new record from Muse this Friday. Yeah, the Wow Signal coming out on the 26th with this song. It's called Be With You.
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1: 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Just asking for a friend. 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
1: What's going on? It's Alex Mack. Got your new music show up next. So hang out for Emerging Alt. It's here at 11 o'clock, just like every weeknight. An entire hour of all the best new music. Literally like handpicked. So again, hang out. It kicks off here at 11.

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1: 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So my

0: 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That was our song, My Love.
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1: 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You know, typically bands and artists release music on Fridays, so a lot to talk about tonight. Got new music from Sublime, the All-American Rejects, Evanescence, Modest Mouse, Death Cab for Cutie, Temper Trap, Dexter and the Moon Rocks, all coming up. Again, it's an entire hour of all the best new releases. We're coast to coast tonight, so I want you to, you know, like chime in, check in with me throughout the show, tell me what you like. Just make sure you're listening on our free iHeartRadio app so you can send me a talk back. But hey, starting off the show and your week with the new one from The Strokes, It's Going Shopping. Like

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1: 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This is your new music show. It's Emerging Alt. You know, where we play an entire hour of all the best new music, but it's always cool to see bands doing new things, kind of going above and beyond. Obviously, these guys, All American Rejects, doing a lot of that with their pop-up shows, but they also put out like a little mini movie called Superfan on this platform called Candy Jar, which typically they like make little romance movies. It's awesome. Check it out.

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Wasted on an awful thought.

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0: 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That was Get This. My name's Alex Mack with iHeartRadio. Let me know what you thought so far. You know, if you want to hear maybe a different song from the Rejects off their most recent album, Sandbox, or, you know, I played you Sublime, the title track of their new record, Until the Sun Explodes. Kicked off the show with the Strokes. You know, let me know what you're thinking, what you need tonight. 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
1: Just played you Evanescence, their new one, Who Will You Follow, here on Emerging Alt. My name's Alex Mack. Really excited for this next artist, because I'm like kind of a newer fan, I'll be honest. I think the internet has been a fan for a while now. Her name's Julia Wolf. Watch the music video for this, but I will tell you, as good as it is, if you have like a sensitive stomach, it might leave you a little squeamish. Just a heads up. The song's called In My Room. I want

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2: 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Coast to coast tonight, just like every weeknight at 11 for this full hour of all the best new stuff, like this one from Death Cab for Cutie. Which, by the way, Ben Gibbard, the lead singer, was saying he's Death Cab's biggest fan, which I think is awesome. New song right now called Riptides.

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1: Keep seeing people posting The Last Dinner Party, who I just played for you. Their song Count the Ways, saying like, this is my new favorite band. It's cool to see. My name's Alex Mack with iHeartRadio. Coast to coast right now with Emerging Alts. Just a straight up hour of all the best new music. Really love Somber, right? Incredible writer. But I just always wonder, listening to these lyrics, like, who hurt him? The song's called Homewrecker.

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0: 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My name is Alex Mack with iHeartRadio. We are coast to coast tonight. So just a reminder, since this show is nationwide and it is all this new music, when you're sending me your talkbacks, you know, make sure you tell me your name and where you're listening from. That way everyone else can know, you know, like who's hanging out, who's listening to the same songs across the country. So if you haven't sent a talkback yet, make sure you do that, right? Just open the free iHeartRadio app. You tap the microphone button. Like I said, tell me your name and where you're listening from. Whatever you have to say, whether that is a request or a question, comment, thought, you hit send and it comes right to me here in the studio. And then I get to play it on air.
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1: Dexter and the Moonrocks certainly having a moment right now. That song, Freaking Out, just went number one. Love that for them. My name's Alex Mack with iHeartRadio. This is Emerging Alt. Make sure you send me your talkbacks. You know, I want to hear what you think. You know, chime in. You can check in with me if you really like something. I got a lot of DMs about this song from Clarion, which I appreciate. But, you know, open the free iHeartRadio app. Tap the little microphone. Tell me what you think. It's called Hello Juliet.

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1: I'm not like a big all-inclusive resort guy. That's just never been my thing. But seeing that Noah Kahan is doing like a big like festival thing in Mexico looks awesome. I'm down for a vacation. My name's Alex Mack with iHeartRadio. This is your new music show. It's Emerging Alts. Now you got me dreaming of cocktails and Noah Kahan right now. It's Doors. I grew up.

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1: Hey, if you're somebody who travels a lot for work, I'm asking for help on my Instagram because I leave for a trip in a few days and I need like a personal item size bag that I can shove into the seat in front of me that's like good for organizing and all of that. I know a lot of you travel way more than I do, so I could use your expertise. My name is Tamo. My Instagram, where you can see the story, it's Tamo time. It's T-A-M-O time. Enough of that. I'm going to play New Strokes after Nirvana.

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2: 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Kenny Chesney. Lainey Wilson. Major Lazer. 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Snoop Dogg, Weezer, Zara Larsson,
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1: You can pre-order, by the way, the 25th anniversary edition of Blink-182's Take Off Your Pants and Jacket, complete with these 6 bonus tracks that have never lived in one space before. 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I'm going to play Blink after Linkin Park.

0: 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In Color, Headlights. 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
1: 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It's called My Mess, My Heart, My Life. 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
1: I remember the first time I ever went to Montana, and I'm like, oh my God, this is America still? It's so beautiful. So different than Virginia and Texas and California and Puerto Rico, all these places that I had lived. And there's something patriotic of reminding yourself, like, wow, there's so much to explore within my own country. And so we encourage you to do that on America's 250th birthday, and we're paying for it. $2,500, it's yours to win at 8 o'clock this morning. 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
1: 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Please let me know what that is. 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It's TAMO time. It's T-A-M-O time. 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Need some advice.

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1: 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And let me play you new music from Muse right now. This is going to be on the new album, The Wow Signal, that comes out on Friday. This is Be With You.

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1: And for what it's worth, you can pre-order Blink-182's 25th anniversary edition of Take Off Your Pants and Jacket that they announced to drop in August 28th. If you just want to lock it in now, as the 6 bonus tracks that have never lived in one place before, it's going to be awesome. My name is Tammo. This is Somber's new song, Homewrecker.

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1: And the World Cup matches taking place today. Why does it have me on? 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Portugal, Uzbekistan, England, Ghana, Panama, Croatia, and Colombia, DR Congo. It's been so much fun to watch. Also, let's go Team USA on a roll. This is Dexter and the Moon Rocks freaking out. Ooh.

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2: 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Lainey Wilson. Major Lazer. 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Snoop Dogg, Weezer, Zara Larsson,
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1: Get in the playlist for the rest of the hour lined up, and I'm going to play the Strokes' new song, Going Shopping, in about 6 minutes from now. 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
1: 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Be so for real. He's incredible.

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2: 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Joining us next, Joe Coy.
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6: All right.
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5: How does it go?
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2: 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Hang on.
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0: The Woody Show. And ladies and gentlemen, boys and girls, please welcome to the studio our good buddy Joe Coy is here.
1: Yeah. Yes. Hello.
2: I'm here.
0: What up, dog?
2: Nice. I'm here, man.
0: How are you?
2: I'm good. I told Sammy, I don't know how you guys do it. And I know I say that every single time, but I really don't know how you do it. So you guys are a special breed of people. I think you're humanoids or something.
3: Very special.
0: Just the schedule?
4: Yeah.
0: Or this job, man.
2: I like to tell a regular person, and I'm sorry, we are considered to be regular.
0: Yeah, that you got
2: to
0: get up early.
2: That you get up at 2. That's dumb.
0: Yeah.
2: That's really dumb.
3: Dumb.
2: You know what I mean?
0: You better be going to the airport to go on vacation.
2: Yeah.
0: Catching an early flight so you can maximize your vacation time.
3: Right.
0: That's true.
3: Yeah.
2: It's weird.
0: Yeah.
2: But I don't know how you guys do it. So I tip my hat off to you guys, but to tell me that, you know, the 405 is open and it's a straight shot on the 405.
3: Yeah, straight shot.
2: Man. Everything is open at 2 a.m.
0: Yeah. This is a pretty dumb job.
4: Yeah.
2: No. If I didn't say anything about being dumb. You did that.
0: No. I am doing that. It is like it's silly because you go like, oh, man, you must be getting up super early to do something really important.
4: Yeah. Heart surgery.
2: Yeah.
5: It's like, we're farting. You know?
3: Saving the world.
0: No, yeah. not
4: curing so cancer.
2: Yeah.
0: No, but not at all. Not really. No. No. Yeah. Well, Joe Coy is here. A comedian, movie star.
3: Mm-hmm.
0: He's done so many things.
3: Author.
0: Author.
2: It's a good book.
0: He has his hands.
5: The handprint.
0: And feet in the cement at the Chinese theater in Hollywood. He's a big deal, guys.
3: Yeah.
0: And for him to take this kind of time out for us, that must mean he has something to promote.
2: That's not even cool.
4: Wow.
0: No. You actually do have something you want to talk about.
2: I do, actually.
0: So tell me about this show. So it's a new comedy series with Martin Lawrence. It's called Pass the Mic. I saw you posted about it, but like, what is it exactly?
2: It's just a showcase. And I told him, I don't want to do, look, one thing I want to do is give like opportunity. And it's like, there's not that many that are out there. And it's just like, there's so much talent. It's like, we do have the internet, you know, and it's a lot easier for these comics, but it's still hard.
0: Is it easier or is it harder? Because there's so many people out there that now also have a platform to be out there. So there's that many more options out there. So to break through when there's that many options is more difficult.
2: But I'm sorry, I didn't mean to interrupt you. I always do that. I gotta teach myself to not walk on you. But it's like, it's bigger when you can stream it and you have all these opportunities like Instagram or whatever to help promote you. But man, nothing better than getting a hand by someone that's got keys to all the gates like a Martin Lawrence.
0: Yeah.
2: It's just you need, and everyone says it no matter what. It's like, man, I wish there was a guy that could just pull me up a little bit, and that's Martin Lawrence.
0: How's the show work? So you're a comedian, and is it a competition or is it just like?
2: It's not a competition, but unfortunately we can't. You know, everyone's submitting right now. Everyone's trying to get a spot. There's only a few spots, and I guess that's the only competition, and that's an online thing. But we're going through every single video, like. We're looking at everybody. So if you reach out to us, we are looking. Don't think we're not.
0: So what's your role? Like, what are you doing?
2: I'm the host.
0: So you're hosting the show.
2: But I'm also exec. I'm executive. I'm creative director too as well.
0: So I tune into the show. Mm-hmm. Hey, it's Joe Coy, and tonight we're showcasing XYZ Comics. And then they just come out and they do some material.
2: Yeah. Oh, Martin's there too. Yeah. Martin's there too.
0: But so they're not trying to earn like some kind of like golden ticket to, you know, tour with Martin.
2: They're getting it.
0: Yeah.
2: Oh yeah. I'm taking them.
0: That's what I was trying to figure out. There's gotta be.
3: Is that like part of like is that like the prize or is that the underlying? We know.
2: I think it's just it's like look it's my show it's Martin's show why wouldn't we use who we picked to be on our show?
3: Yeah, exactly.
2: It's like we're giving you a space to perform and showcase your talent and then like I have the stage he has a stage so. Yeah, we're going to use who we pick as well. But our ultimate goal is for them to be headliners.
0: So if you're a comedian, they submit by how? Like, how do they apply?
2: It's called passthemic.com.
0: So
2: and then they also have Pass the Mic Instagram. And yeah, it's active. It's live right now. So you submit. And we are looking. Martin, it's crazy how involved Martin is. It's nuts. Like, I still trip out. I'm still tripping that he was a fan of mine.
0: Yeah.
2: It's like, dude, do you even know who you are to me? Like, I sat front row at the Aladdin Hotel to watch Martin Lawrence perform when I was like 22 or 23. Like, it's crazy that this has come full circle.
0: And if you want to see the show, it's going to be like a live studio audience. So for our friends listening on the Edge in Albuquerque, they're actually filming this in Albuquerque late August. I think it's August 29th and 30th. Tickets are on sale for that now. You can check it out. I remember back in the day, the way I found Ralphie May and learned about him was on Last Comic Standing. Was that Jay Moore that hosted that?
4: I think so, yeah.
0: The Jay Moore, because I remember that was like Alonzo Bowden, whatever.
3: Yeah, Bowden. Love him.
0: Kathleen Manigan, Ralphie May. Who's the...
2: By the way, those are three monsters right there.
0: Yeah. Josh, I can't remember his last name. He's got a disability.
2: Oh, Josh Blue.
0: Yeah, he's funny.
2: No, Josh Blue is funny, man.
0: Yeah, he's great.
2: He's funny to hang out with.
0: I never heard of any of those guys until I watched that show. Yeah. So that's why it's like, man, you can find somebody really good.
4: Win? I can't, or come second. I can't remember.
0: I don't remember.
2: I don't remember.
4: But that's what definitely. I think he came
2: in second, but it doesn't matter.
3: He won.
4: He definitely won.
0: Yeah. Oh, he did?
3: No, I just say like in life after that.
0: Yeah. Well, a lot of
2: and he's another one. He passed the mic to me. So like when I got to the Laugh Factory, you know, the owner was never looking at me. Like, and I was killing the Laugh Factory. And then boom, here comes Ralphie Mann. He's like, "Hey man, how you trying to act like you don't see him, Jamie? You keep booking him on these Wednesday shows and Tuesday shows.
5: How come you gotta act like you don't see him, Jamie?
2: Yeah, you acting like he ain't here.
0: Right?
2: Yeah. He needs to be on the weekend.
0: Yeah, I haven't seen that documentary yet, but I want to watch
6: it. Yeah, I heard really good things about it.
2: But he was like, a really cool dude, man.
0: He was.
2: You know, the last time I saw him was in Nashville because he moved to Tennessee. And I brought my son with me. My son was like, I think 12 or whatever, 11. Yeah, whatever. He was like, whatever. And he just walked in the green and he just talked to my son the whole time. He was like, you like popcorn? You like do you like gangs? I shut the whole street down here in Nashville. I'd like for you and your dad to come and
4: he was one of like Joe and Ralphie are on the same level as far as that genuine, friendly. Good people.
6: That's what I was about to say.
4: We would always go to lunch with Ralphie, and he was just the sweetest.
6: Yeah, like Ralphie and Joe, and I would say Gabriel Iglesias are the very few that you hear about behind the scenes of like helping out other people and being very generous.
4: Yeah.
6: And then like there's a lot of
0: is that because you're trying to go to heaven?
2: Huh?
0: Is that because you're trying to go to heaven?
2: No, stop.
0: Or does it come from like a genuine place?
2: Don't do that. Don't do that.
3: Put him in his place, Joe. Do it.
2: Why does Woody do this?
0: Because it brings me joy.
2: It does. Yeah. You being uncomfortable always makes me very comfortable.
3: He's not trying to go to heaven, so he doesn't care.
2: Yeah.
0: Is this real for you, Joe, or are you just trying to go to heaven?
2: Like,
0: No, but one more thing real quick before
2: No, I want to interrupt you. Yes,
0: please,
2: it's very genuine because this is, it's so hard. And I'm going to say it when you're... when you're not the majority, opportunities don't open as much. This is Hollywood. Let's just be honest, man. It's still the same. And when you're of color, it's harder. It just is. You know, you can look around and you can tell me. You can tell me how many you see with opportunities, and it's just a handful of us. And there's so many of us out there, and they just need an opportunity. And I'm not saying that if you're not that, I'm just saying.
0: Yeah, he's saying is if you're a white comedian, you apply for Pass the Mic, you're not getting on.
2: We're passing. That's what we're passing by you.
0: That's right. Your spot, the letter Greg got when he wanted to get into UCLA. Hey, we're really impressed by your credentials. We'd love to have you, but your spot is being held for someone not you.
2: Right. That's so funny. You're a jerk.
3: This is
2: what I'm saying. This is what I'm saying.
4: At least be in a wheelchair.
2: You have two comics, and me and Martin talk about this. We have two comics.
0: Yeah.
2: That are of color. Uh-huh. And we both share a story about how hard it was for us to get in.
0: Yeah.
2: I'm not saying we're not given opportunity because we're going to give opportunity to everybody.
0: Sure.
2: But as a minority, it's kind of inspirational to see a black comic and an Asian comic giving a platform like this. And that's what I'm saying.
0: I think it's cool.
2: It's not like I'm not going to look at white comics. Yeah. White comics. Yeah. Please submit.
0: Some white comic comes out. He just goes, next.
2: Yeah.
0: And
3: just to be clear. Just so you go to the right place, it's pass the mic.com. Yeah.
0: Pass the mic.com. All right. Well, Joe Coy is here. We're going to take a quick break. More with Joe coming up next. Hang on.
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18: Well, Joe Coy is here with us. He's hosting a new comedy showcase called Martin Lawrence Presents Pass the Mic. And they're going to be filming in front of the live studio audience there in Albuquerque, August 29th and 30th. Tickets are on sale for that now. And then when does the show come out?
25: We had no announcement yet.
18: Oh, no announcement
25: yet. Yeah, not yet.
18: We'll have that. Just that you're doing. Now, what is out now that I know you're you got a big part in is that you produced for King Bach, right?
25: Yeah, King Batch.
36: He's so funny.
18: Is that how you say that?
36: Yeah.
18: I've been saying it wrong this entire time.
25: It's okay. You can say whatever. Say the way you want to say
18: what is it. What is it?
25: Per se.
18: No, what is it?
36: Batch, like bachelor.
18: Batch. Yeah. All right, so King Batch's comedy special.
25: Yeah.
18: Yeah. It's on YouTube, and you're like, you know, produced it. Why him? Like,
25: I did everything. Yeah, like, I EP'd it. I financed it. I directed it.
18: But I got to imagine there's a bunch of guys, like, talking about giving opportunity to people. But I got to imagine there's a ton of guys that come to you asking for help or that you've seen or I've identified. Like, so out of all the people, you know, to put your own money behind and to executive producing the whole thing, like why this dude?
25: Because he's been opening for me for 15 years.
1: Yeah, we saw him open for you in Vegas.
9: Vegas.
1: Yeah.
9: And he's so funny.
1: So good. Yeah. He's so funny.
25: Yeah. And it's just, I wanted to be the first one to, you know, do that.
18: No,
25: I
18: cool.
25: wanted to be the first one behind the camera. I wanted to be the first one to, like, do two shows and try and work out the best routine for that special.
18: Yeah, and that's out now. You can see that on YouTube.
25: Oh, it's so beautiful, man. The way we shot, if you, when you watch it, you're going to be like, where was that shot? Because I didn't want anyone to really recognize the venue as well. But it was shot at the Improv.
18: Oh no. You didn't want to tell anybody where the...
25: Well, no, it's not that I didn't want anyone to... I didn't want to tell anyone. I just wanted it to be a standalone. I wanted it to look like you know... I love the Improv. Like, it's beautiful. But I also wanted to be able to, like, separate him and have his own his own venue. And we did that. We knocked everything down and put that stuff up. Big shout out to the Improvs, by the way.
18: Well, you can check that out now. That is on YouTube. Do you want to help somebody else out?
25: Yeah.
18: So this is Morgan. Oh, you know, Morgan. She works on our show.
25: I know. I've seen Morgan fight.
18: Yeah.
10: So cool. I've seen her.
18: Yeah. All right. So Morgan has a question. Greg, you're going to love this.
1: Okay.
10: Yeah. All right. I guess
18: she wants to know, is this lesbian?
10: Right.
25: Whoa. Is this a new segment?
1: Yeah.
18: Is this lesbian?
25: I love it.
18: Yeah.
1: Let's hope so.
18: She's not quite sure.
1: Okay. Yeah.
10: That's it. Oh, my heartbeat is beating fast.
25: Yeah.
10: So
1: she's so hot.
10: Yes, that is the main question.
9: So lesbian.
10: Here. I've got two kind of examples. And let me start with Sammy. Probably not. Gina, this might be normal. Okay. I don't know, but it could be mega lesbian.
9: Okay.
18: Yeah. We'll find this is something you did, right?
10: Yes. Well, I'm currently doing.
18: Oh. Okay. Oh. Right, so is this lesbian?
10: I've started doing.
18: All right, pay attention.
1: Oh, I am.
10: So I have two best friends, I would say, two best girlfriends.
25: Yeah.
10: One lives here in town and one is far away. Recently, we brought up how sometimes it's like a fetish thing where guys like to shave girls.
9: Yeah.
10: Some people are apparently into that.
25: I'm not. I'm opposite.
10: Right.
18: Scares me.
25: Yeah.
18: Too much going on there.
25: Yeah.
1: That would be a lot of room for mistakes.
18: I can nick myself shaving my face.
25: Yeah. I shave my head and I've scalped it.
18: So imagine when there's all that going on.
9: Oh, God.
18: Yeah. So no.
10: Okay. So this friend that lives in town near me, we spend a lot of time together. And sometimes that includes like showering at each other's places and stuff. And now that I'm, I guess talking to someone new that's into different
18: guy friend.
25: Oh,
10: a new guy friend. Yeah, that's
18: not
10: in my
18: this
10: life.
18: Not this is not the lesbian part.
25: Oh, right.
18: She's having.
25: I was gonna say that's not lesbian.
18: Yeah.
25: That's definitely not lesbian right now.
10: Right. No, backstory. Yeah. Now there's this new guy in my life, right, who is into some certain, I wouldn't say bush, right, but certain shave things.
25: Yeah.
10: Is it lesbian?
18: Wait, what do you mean?
9: Like landing
18: strip?
10: Like landing strip.
18: Oh, certain styles.
10: Styles, okay.
18: So not full bush.
10: Sorry, my heart's beating so fast. But, I'm so scared.
18: But having pubes of some kind.
10: Yes.
18: Okay.
25: Which is like a triangle or a landing strip.
10: And as someone who has been Team Bear, you know, for my whole life, shout out. This is new for me. Okay, so is it lesbian? Part one.
18: Okay.
10: My friend, if she's at my house while we're showering, she'll come into the bathroom with me and like not help me shave. But she will like make sure it looks good.
9: Oh, okay.
18: Greg loves this. Look at him. Look at Greg.
10: Like,
1: I love it.
9: You are bright red right now, girl.
1: So she,
10: I am.
1: So you're in the shower.
10: Yeah, and I'm like, hey, girl, come in here.
1: So you summons her.
18: Yeah.
10: I need some help. Like, does this look right?
18: And no, you already shaved it.
10: Well, in the I'm in the shower.
1: Okay. Yeah. She's
25: but are
1: up.
25: You actively shaving or is it done and you're like, hey, look what I did.
18: Come inspect.
1: Right.
10: Both. I'm actively sure. Yeah.
25: So she's seen you
10: shave. She's kind of directing the
25: whole
10: thing.
25: Yeah, for guidance.
10: Producing.
9: Yeah. Is she ever like, you know, it'd be easier if I did it myself?
18: Now, were you going
10: not
18: off
10: yet.
18: Of like, so like this guy friend or whatever, you know, like when you would go into like, you know, like the sport clips or whatever and they have the books there with the different hairstyles. So you flip through. Did he like pick one out and send you one like this?
9: Or so were you, like,
10: no,
9: yeah, like,
10: or
18: were you just
10: trying easier.
18: Okay.
10: So then I would know what to do. I don't.
14: Okay. Yeah.
10: I don't know. I don't do stencils like some people. I don't know.
14: Should.
10: You know.
14: Yeah.
25: People do stencils.
18: Yeah, like Christmas trees and stuff.
1: Well, let me ask a basic question real quick.
25: Yeah.
1: You're at your friend's house,
10: right?
1: And you're showering.
10: Well,
1: why?
10: She was at my house in this example, but I have showered at her place before. After we go to the pool, maybe.
25: Yeah,
15: you that's fine.
25: Yeah,
14: it's not a big deal.
1: I think it's kind of strange.
10: Or we spend nights together. And let me say, she's married to a man. I don't know if that changes.
25: Okay, sounds so like she's a lesbian to me.
10: That's part one.
25: Married to a man.
15: Oh, that's just part one.
10: That's part one.
14: Oh, okay. Oh. Because so far I already have my answer.
10: Okay. Okay.
25: I have an answer too.
14: Yeah.
10: Part two is my friend that doesn't live near me. I'll send her pictures and we'll FaceTime and be like, is this a good angle? Does this look cute? Like, how does this
14: sounds
10: look?
14: Like you're pushing it on to
18: wait,
14: them.
18: Yeah. So when you say that, like,
25: that's
18: a good
25: so
18: angle for what?
10: Yeah.
18: Like, for for sending
10: for like
18: nudes?
10: Yeah.
18: Oh, for sending nudes. So not like, this is not, we've moved on from inspection of
10: a
18: shave job to just like, I'm going to send him a picture of my cooter.
10: Yeah.
18: Is this
15: like a dress rehearsal.
18: Is this a flattering angle? Is this a good look?
10: That, and we will FaceTime naked and just be like, how does this look?
18: And is she sending you?
10: Yeah.
18: The same?
10: I've seen her naked, too, but...
18: Greg is so happy. Look at him.
15: So he has a permagrin.
14: Yeah.
1: Well, I don't like that you said, oh, my heart's beating so fast because I'm scared it's mega lesbian.
10: I know.
1: Who
10: I
1: cares?
10: I like, know. Yeah. Yeah,
1: nothing to be scared about.
25: But I mean, like, this falls under the category of women always do that. Like, touch my boobs, girl. Oh, my God. Those are not, like, I've seen that.
10: That's why I think maybe this is normal for girlfriends.
25: Well, I think what you're doing is... baiting to see if they are lesbian and then you'll keep going.
15: Maybe.
25: I think she's baiting. I think she's grooming.
14: It's like, hey, I want to see if
25: which is kind of like a pun, right?
15: Yeah, right. Like, grooming and grooming. Okay.
14: Like, I want to see if I'm a good kisser or not. Can you please? Like,
25: is this weird?
14: Yeah. Yeah.
10: I do feel
25: hey, girl, look what I did to my cooch.
1: Right.
25: How does that make you feel?
1: It's like you're the pusher. Yeah.
15: And if you think it's weird, I'm totally kidding.
25: Yeah. I'm totally kidding too. Like, ew, are you a lesbian? Gross. Wait, I'm not.
18: Let's.
1: Or I'll prove it.
25: Yeah.
1: I'm terrible at oral. You'll see.
14: Yeah.
1: I'll show you how bad
25: I'll
1: I am.
25: I'll show you. I like guys. Yeah. Right?
14: I need a review.
15: Oh, my God.
14: I guess I want to try this on guys.
25: Yeah.
1: You be the judge.
25: Ew.
10: I feel like it's a slippery slope. So,
18: if you do it right, it's real slippery.
25: Yeah, it's really slippery.
18: All right.
1: Oh, my God.
18: Hold on. Okay, so let's ask Gina. Gina, like, as far as, like, is this what girls do?
15: I don't think it's what most girls do, but if a friend of mine asked, what do you think of this? Because this new guy, I'd help in a minute, and I wouldn't think it was lesbian.
25: But Gina, I'm going to interrupt Gina real quick, though, because Gina, you are very, like, openly.
15: Yeah, I'm pretty
25: with,
15: open.
25: And that's, but with your girlfriends, you've never said, ooh, girl, nice boobs.
15: Nice bush?
25: No, nice boobs. You've done that.
15: Yes, I said nice boobs.
25: Yeah. Yeah. Or have you ever gone, hey, can I feel those, girl?
15: Yes, of course.
25: So it's just, it falls under the same category.
18: Yeah, it's all the same.
15: Yeah.
25: It's all the same.
15: Yeah. If somebody was like, I'm Morgan Sinera, I'm with this new guy. I don't know how to do this. Does this look right? I'd be like, let's figure it
18: out. Have you sent nudes to a girlfriend?
15: No, because I don't send nudes to any. I won't even let them on my husband's phone.
18: Yeah.
15: Yeah. Unless I'm looking right.
1: And the weird thing about Gina is...
10: And how else will you know that unless you send it to your friends?
18: Yeah, I'm looking right.
1: Like, Gina will talk like a nuclear lesbian.
15: Yeah.
1: Well, she'll show me pictures of her friends and say, look, she just posted this. She's on a trip. And she is so effing hot.
25: Yeah.
15: Oh, my proud of
1: God,
15: her.
1: She's so hot.
25: Yeah.
1: And then, would you go lesbian with her? No.
15: If I didn't have to go downtown, I would be happily lesbianic.
1: Yeah,
15: but I can't do it.
14: I mean,
15: too
14: in
15: many
14: this,
15: flaps.
18: Yeah,
14: in this situation, I definitely know a lot of women that have this type of relationship, Julianne.
10: Yeah,
14: but like
10: exactly.
14: You know, and it's not a big deal.
15: But to Joe's point, you're kind of baiting her.
25: You are baiting.
10: Yeah, I'm grooming.
25: So I don't think. Yeah, you are
14: you're fishing.
25: You are officially a groomer,
18: Sammy.
15: That's fine.
16: I definitely agree with Joe that you are baiting. I would say yes, lesbian.
18: All right.
16: Because there's no reason. Number one,
18: you're still relatively in a new relationship. You didn't like hit up your friends and go like, hey, girl. Take a look at my cooter.
1: Yeah.
18: I want to make sure before he sees it for the first time that that we're looking right.
16: Yeah. No, you know what I mean? Because
18: you mean you didn't do that?
19: Weird.
16: It's
18: weird.
16: Number one, you're taking pictures
25: that
16: you can see, and you know if it looks good or not. You don't need to send it to somebody else to know.
25: Sammy, yes.
16: I mean, truly, you can see for yourself.
10: That's a good point.
16: And and I would think, honestly, that you would be talking more to the person who wants this, like, about it. Even if it's not perfect, you think he's going to care? You think he's going to get any picture from you and be like, gross, never mind.
25: Yeah.
16: No, he wants a picture
25: That's so true. You can literally not shave it and go, I just shaved it. Yeah. And he'd be like, dope, send more pics.
16: Really?
19: Yeah. It doesn't matter.
25: He doesn't care.
20: I'm going to say,
21: I will rule you.
19: Noise.
20: And
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4: All right, so Joe Coy is here. And before you go, I have one more thing for you. We just tried this out for the first time here recently. I'm going to ask you a series of either-or questions. 90 seconds on the clock. We're going to see how many of these we can get to.
5: Are these nice questions?
4: Yeah, they are nice questions.
6: Yeah, this is fun.
4: No, they are.
8: That's a fair question.
4: Right. It's okay. Fair.
8: That's you
4: fair.
8: Promise?
4: I have nothing to do with this.
5: All right.
4: Yeah, that's fair.
27: Yeah, it's good to know that going in.
4: No, you know what it is? It's it's a nice little kind of insight into you.
5: Okay.
4: As a person. Okay. So, they're either ors. They're either ors. 90 seconds on the clock.
5: I wish we would have went through these questions first.
4: Are you ready? I think

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34: And
35: my name is Woody. That's Greg Gorey.
36: Yeah, hi.
35: Menace is right there.
37: What is up? Hi.
35: We got Gina Grad.
38: Yeah.
35: And she's got the trending news headlines.
38: A legendary music exec, Clive Davis, has died. Davis had made huge stars out of people like Whitney Houston, Alicia Keys, Bruce Springsteen, Billy Joel, everybody. He was in the music business for 66 years. Obviously, the tributes are just pouring in.
35: Through a great party.
38: Mm-hmm. Oh, yeah.
35: That legendary, like, Grammys party, the Clive Davis party.
37: Everybody wanted to go to.
35: Yeah.
38: Yeah. 94 years old.
39: We can blame him for Bruce Springsteen.
38: I was going to say, Greg's only mad about one of those.
39: Yeah.
38: Well, at least 5 people have been arrested and another 5 have been cited after allegedly messing with the reflecting pool at the Lincoln Memorial. The pool was just renovated for about $14 million, but as we talked about last week, it's already super messed up. President Trump says people poured chemicals into the water, screwed up the pool, but no evidence has been released about that yet. However, and I didn't even know this was a thing, one of the people arrested is former Olympic canoeist Davy Hearn.
0: Olympic canoeist.
1: Yeah.
38: You know what?
0: Save I'm learning some chicks for the rest of us.
38: I'm learning new things every day. There's an Olympic canoeist. He said he was only looking at a loose piece of the pool's service. He didn't damage anything. Officials say the pool will probably have to be drained again, more repairs, and that'll cost taxpayers $2 million.
0: Dude, how does he have time for that?
38: You know, right? He's slaying all that.
0: Yeah, all the canoe groupies.
39: That's like, it reminds me of like being in a hammock would be an Olympic sport. Like,
38: yeah,
39: it's
38: it takes a lot of upper body strength.
1: The canoe stuff, do you see what they make for the Olympics? It's like
39: I sure
1: white,
39: don't.
1: Oh, it's like whitewater rafting. It's like insane.
0: For canoeing?
1: Yeah.
39: Canoeing? Are you thinking kayak?
1: That's the same thing, right?
38: No.
39: That's why
0: a canoe is different.
1: Oh, canoe's like what they do in college, right?
38: That's rowing.
1: How many different variations is there?
38: See, now we're all learning.
0: So rowing is like there's a number of dudes all in one boat and they're all rowing in sync, right?
1: Yeah, you see that in all the movies.
0: A canoe is like you see like on a pond and like one person's at one end, another person at the other end with the oar. Yeah, they're kind of going through the
39: switch sides.
0: They switch sides.
39: Back and forth.
0: Kayak is where you're kind of like, look, you're sealed into it.
39: Right.
1: Okay, the kayak is the white water rafting.
38: Yeah, not the canoe.
39: Right.
1: The canoe is like what you do at summer camp.
39: Exactly.
0: Correct.
39: Right. And then you lie in a hammock.
38: Right. Now we're all on the same page. Well, Lionel Messi has set a record for career goals scored at the World Cup when he kicked his 17th and 18th World Cup goals for Argentina against Austria yesterday. Messi turns 39 this week, and he started his World Cup career 20 years ago. He already got 5 goals in 2 games during this World Cup.
0: Oh, good for you.
1: Dude, there was dudes crying when he got that.
38: It's a big old deal. And in case you want to know who he passed up, it's Germany's Miroslav Klose. He held the record. Yeah, right? He's one of you have the poster. He had the record for 16 World Cup goals. And
0: I've got his balls.
38: Just got
0: like Adidas
38: up.
0: Makes them.
38: Yeah, I bet you do. Well, there's another twist in the Nancy Guthrie case. Now ABC News is saying...
1: I was
38: going
1: to shout out real quick. Messi has his own cologne now at Ulta, just FYI.
0: Oh.
1: $95.
0: Somehow I missed that my last trip to Ulta.
1: Yeah. It smells like polo sport.
39: Oh.
38: All right.
39: Yeah. Old-timey.
38: Well, with this Nancy Guthrie case, ABC News is saying that just days after she disappeared, 2 anonymous notes were sent to TV stations in Tucson, and investigators thought they were serious enough for the FBI to track down who sent them. So one of the notes said they wanted crypto in exchange for Nancy's return. But here's the thing. The other suggested she died when she was abducted and she was buried somewhere in nature. But TMZ says that note didn't actually come
0: out and say
38: she was dead. Yeah, yeah, right.
39: In a building?
38: In an urban area.
39: Right.
38: So the big questions now are, why are these notes coming out now? And does it mean investigators have a new lead and who sent them in the first place? But this is back in the news cycle.
1: I thought they had a lead of her being buried in Mexico. That was like not too long ago.
38: Well, that could be nature.
1: A couple weeks ago.
38: Former Jets quarterback Geno Smith, he's under investigation after cops were called to his place in Florida. A woman posted videos on social media accusing him of assaulting her during an argument, made a bunch of other personal allegations about him. And when cops first got there, they didn't arrest anyone. They closed the case. No big deal. But after looking at everything again, they brought in a detective and say the investigation is now active. So far, no charges have been filed.
0: Did you see the video?
38: No.
0: Okay, so she's the one that started recording the video. And she's like chasing after him. She takes a swing at him. It's like you're kind of incriminating yourself.
38: Well, that's why they were probably like, "Eh."
0: You're claiming. I'm saying, you're claiming that he did these things to you, which he might have. I don't know. But all I've seen is that video.
38: Right.
0: That NFL memes, Jeff. You know that account. Yeah. They posted the video. If you want to go on there on Instagram and see it. Do one thing everybody's pointing out is he's trying to get away from her and go back in the house.
38: Yeah.
0: You know, and there's a little laundry sink that's in the garage, like right before you walk into the house, and there's this. Like AK just sitting right there.
1: Oh, what?
39: My God.
0: Oh, dude, there's some heavy machinery just sitting right there in the sink. And she's like claiming like, oh, all he wants to do is, you know, watch basically porn online and play Call of Duty.
39: Can you play
38: Isn't that the life that everybody wants?
1: Is like, that illegal?
38: Yeah.
39: Right.
0: It sounds like Tyler's dream life. He was talking about it in the office. But like, it looks like he played Call of Duty and was like, yeah, I want that for the house.
39: Yeah, I want it in real life.
0: I want that gun for the house.
1: Right.
0: and went and got one.
38: And that's the thing. When they got there, they're like, you guys are fine. But then they're taking a second look at this. And he hasn't commented. Jets haven't commented. Nobody's commenting.
0: Like, if you're trying to go after somebody, don't have a video of you chasing after them. It's like when, somebody claims, I felt my life was in danger. So you post a video of you chasing them and shooting at them.
38: Yeah.
0: That's not going to go your way. If you
38: should
0: think
38: be running the other way.
0: Exactly.
38: Yeah. Well, finally, here's a little nightmare fuel for you. A woman in Oklahoma was feeling a little hungry, so she stopped at an Arby's, grabbed something to eat, and she ate the roast beef sandwich. Totally fine, nothing out of the ordinary. But a few days later, she says she developed symptoms of oral herpes. So she had this feeling she got
0: Sounds
38: it from Arby's. She called the cops and had them check it out. Turns out she was right. The cops looked at the security cameras, and it showed... Okay. It showed an employee allegedly taking the roast beef off the slicer and spitting into it.
0: Oh, there's a video of it. It's not allegedly.
38: I know.
0: There's a video of it.
38: There's a video of it, unless somebody's so good at AI. But the employee who spit in the food, that was a 38-year-old woman. Cops arrested her. They found out this was not her first time in jail. She had a long rap sheet that included narcotics possession, credit card fraud, and a DUI. And now she can add poisoning food with intent to injure to that list. So, you know, watch your sandwiches.
39: Oral herpes?
38: Oral herpes.
0: Have you guys seen the trend online where people go into their coworkers and they go, hey, so-and-so is bringing in lunch today. What do you want from Arby's? And just to see their reaction.
38: Oh, yes.
0: Mm-hmm. Oh, like, my God. It's so funny. Here, I have a clip. Hold on. This is great.
2: The reps bring in Arby's today. What do you guys want?
3: Arby's?
2: Real quick.
3: What?
2: What do you want from Arby's?
3: Are you being f-ing serious? It's Arby's.
2: Arby's. What?
0: Arby's.
38: I don't know. I love Arby's.
1: Sounds like a bunch of lame ass bitches.
38: Yeah, they have the best fries.
4: Yeah,
1: Arby's rules.
4: I've never had Arby's.
1: Oh wait, what? Shocking.
4: Not one time.
38: You always have to get the cheese sauce
1: I'm surprised.
4: On top. I know. I'm with her. Who eats Arby's?
38: Oh my god,
0: Arby's.
38: It rules.
1: Arby's just—they have so much money. They just bought another a brand.
4: Oh, really?
1: Yeah.
0: Was Arby's a standalone brand? Or were they under like a Yum Brands kind of thing? Yeah. Like the same kind of, because then they have money.
38: Was it like Dr. Pepper?
0: I doubt it's all everyone that Arby's money.
39: Buffalo Wild Wings?
1: Yeah. BB Dubs for $2.9 billion.
4: Oh, wow.
1: Yeah.
38: So somebody's eating it.
0: BB Dubs? What's the other B?
39: Yeah. BB Dubs?
1: BB Dubs.
38: What's the B-Dubs?
0: What's the other B?
39: Buffalo Bill's Wild Wings?
0: Buffalo Bill's Wings.
1: B out here?
0: B Dubs.
1: Yeah.
38: Yeah. B-dubs-dubs. B-dubs squared.
0: Be out here.
38: Yeah. Well, that's what's going on, Woody.
0: All right. Thank you very much, Gina Grad.
38: You got it.
0: We'll take a quick break. We got some more Woody Show next time.
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10: The Woody Show. Yeah. That's us, and that's who we are. That's where you can find us. Woody, Greg, Manis, Gina, Grad. Yeah. Phones, how you could be a part of the show. 877-44-WOODY, calling in, texting over to 22987. Social media, find us, follow us there. Look for us at The Woody Show. Greg, mm-hmm. saw out in the wild, you guys, a former Gina grad. She used to be a person who kept her car like a junkyard.
11: Yeah, sure did.
10: And I did take a look at her car the other day, Greg, because she was picking something up from my house. Right. I took a look. Not spotless by any stretch of the imagination.
11: No.
10: You would be appalled, but
12: better than before.
11: Normal.
10: Better than it was.
11: Like four sweatshirts in the back seat, a water bottle.
10: Better than it was.
12: Okay. Better than what I saw. This what I call a car hoarder.
10: I was gonna say, Greg just spotted a former Gina grad.
11: I want to hear about this.
12: And if I hadn't seen it, I wouldn't have believed it. But have you guys ever seen these cars that are filled literally to the ceiling of the car with junk
11: to
12: the point where you can barely sit in it?
13: Yeah.
11: And you can't see out the window.
12: So it was one of those, but so full that the person was driving the car with their door open and holding it open because they couldn't close the door.
10: Pretty sure it's not legal.
12: Yeah. Driving down the road, one hand on the wheel, one on the door, with it open.
13: Were they moving or was it legit trash?
12: No, it was legit hoarder trash.
11: That's crazy.
12: Holding the door open.
11: Even I'm appalled.
10: There are stats that show that the way that somebody takes care of their car, the way that they maintain their house, will reflect how they take care of themselves. Or, you know, they say like messy car, messy personal life.
11: Messy mind.
10: Messy messy house, messy life.
12: Yeah, messy mind.
10: And then they were talking to some people when they're talking about like dating and stuff about how that is like a big thing, like a big red flag to people. Like
11: that.
10: You get in your date's car, it's just a mess.
12: Yeah.
10: Yeah. And so one of the questions they asked people was, what's the grossest thing you've seen? Like when you're out on a date, you got into their car, you got into your date's car, and like, what did you see?
12: Yeah.
10: Cigarette butts covering the entire floor.
12: Oh, my God.
10: Roaches.
12: Oh.
10: Maggots.
12: Oh.
10: Somebody said a half-eaten hamburger that was under the seat.
12: Oh, my God.
10: You can see like dropping a fry that goes between
12: the
11: But an entree?
10: A moldy gallon of milk that was in the passenger seat.
11: Not jeez.
10: Somebody saw used condoms
12: that's
11: on their
12: hot.
11: First date.
10: Yeah, but like 25% of people they talked to said they cut a date short because the date's car was just a mess. It's weird when like someone's like, "Oh, I'll give you a ride," and then as soon as you open the door, they start moving all the garbage.
12: They gotta move everything
10: so that you
11: dust
10: can actually
11: off.
10: Just sit in the seat.
12: Yeah.
10: It's not like there's like one thing sitting on the seat. They're like literally picking up all the garbage, all the wrappers, the bottles, and stuff like that.
12: Yeah,
10: and
12: papers.
10: Then throwing it. Not even like inside. Throwing it. throwing it in the backseat.
11: Oh, of course. Yeah. Well, yeah.
10: Just to get out of the way.
12: Like, how important could it be?
13: Yeah, I've seen girls post online, like, their feet of, like, some date that they're on, and it's just the ground is covered in,
10: slobs,
13: like,
10: dude.
13: Water bottles and, like, yeah. energy drinks.
10: Slobs. 877-44-WOODY. 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
5: And we are into another hour.
6: Yep.
5: It is The Woody Show. My name's Woody. That is Greg Gorey.
6: Hoywood.
5: We got Menace.
18: Hi.
5: We got Gina.
19: Hello.
5: Phones are open. 877-44-WOODY. You can send us a text. You can check in over to 22987. Man, so smoking for the longest time was just so
6: cool.
5: Cool.
19: Awesome.
5: Widely acceptable and
6: satisfying.
5: And then man, it was like an overnight, like
6: pretty much.
5: Yeah.
18: You're out.
5: Yeah. I going to the restaurants, it was like what the smoking or non smoking? party of two. Smoking or non
6: smoking or not.
19: Yeah.
5: But now you can't even you can be at a place where you're outdoors and can't just stand there outdoors and smoke. You gotta go over to the little smoking
19: move
5: corral.
19: Away from the building.
6: There are certain entire cities that don't allow smoking.
19: Yeah. Yeah.
5: So my son is studying for his driver exam, like the written driver's test that you gotta take. And I had no idea. Did you know it's illegal to smoke in the car when you have kids in the car?
18: Yeah.
19: Since when?
6: Oh, with kids?
18: Yeah, I think we covered that. Like,
6: illegal?
5: I mean, I know it's like frowned upon. Like, you know, you're smoking in the car, the window's up or whatever.
19: No.
6: Okay, so
5: but
6: no,
5: I didn't know it was technically illegal. And I'm not sure it's that way in every state.
19: Didn't we all grow up with parents blowing smoke in our face in the car?
6: Yeah. My dad smoked, but not in the car.
5: Yeah, so he was going through these different questions. Like, these are so simple. And I go, let me hear some. And he was going through a bunch of them. And he's like, all right, is it A, blah, blah, blah, B? I go, whatever C is the answer. Because those first two are not right. And they are. They're, like, so blatantly obvious. Then he got to this one about smoking. I go, nah, I can't see whether. I don't think it's illegal. He goes, no, it actually is. I go, it is?
6: Yeah,
19: there's states like Connecticut and Arkansas that became illegal in 2006. California, 2008. Wow.
5: Who knew?
6: Yeah. I did not know that.
5: I didn't know it was
6: definitely agree.
5: It was frowned upon.
6: Frowned upon, and it looks bad. Bad optics.
5: I told you, man, I love the smell of secondhand smoke.
6: Yeah.
5: Not on my clothes, but like if I'm in a room and someone's smoking and I get like a nose full of it. But now, here, in this era, why anybody would smoke or choose to smoke, I don't know. I don't care if you do. I would just question, like, really? That's a curious choice. Why would you choose? Why would you choose cigarettes?
6: Yeah, I don't care if they do. And if they do, please do it near me so I can smell it.
19: Blow it in my face.
6: It smells so good.
20: Anesthesiologist. Anesthesiologist. 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
1: Man, I think Morgan wants to put somebody on the Woody Show hot seat.
2: I do.
3: Oh, no.
2: Yeah. Oh, no.
1: She's upset. Not like actually angry upset.
4: Well, it could get there if this keeps going on.
2: Is it because I called her a C by accident when she walked in?
4: No, that was endearing.
2: Oh, okay.
1: Now that she's fine with.
2: Thank God.
1: Her beef is with Jeff Garcia.
2: Yeah. Oh, welcome.
3: Bad beef.
4: I hate to bring it up so soon, but Jeff, I love you. You got to stop bringing food in.
1: I haven't complained.
4: The donuts
5: Greg,
4: every
5: have you
4: single
5: complained?
4: Day.
5: Not once. Yeah, I think Greg, it's generous menace. And kind.
4: It is generous and kind.
3: No, I have zero issues with it. Yeah.
4: But Greg, are you eating it every time he brings it in?
5: No, and you don't have to. Yeah. It's there.
2: You do have to.
4: How do you have the willpower?
5: You act like it's not there.
3: Yeah.
4: I'm sitting like a meth addict, scratching. I want one so bad.
1: This is part of your training.
5: Yeah.
4: Oh, yeah, I mean, true.
1: You got to be mentally tough.
2: It's like with a dog, which I'm learning now. You have to be like, leave it.
3: Yeah, right.
4: But we have enough food here already.
2: Yeah, I did.
4: Thank you, Jeff.
1: And you don't have to keep making us fatter.
6: I mean, it's a you problem, really, this whole thing. It's not nothing to do with me.
4: It's a you problem
6: because you have no self-control.
4: It is a me problem, but I'm dragging you down with me.
2: Boy, you're not apologizing even a little
3: bit.
2: Stop
3: hogging out, Morgan.
6: Yeah.
4: It's hard not to. That's the dilemma on that.
3: I thought you were going to get upset with him like he was calling you Sammy constantly because he calls Sammy Morgan all the time.
4: Oh, yeah. Oh, nice.
1: Getting acquainted, you know? Settling in.
3: Yeah.
1: Hey, what are these things you brought today? They're like these giant croissants, and they're like churro croissants.
6: Churro croissants.
2: They're churro dusted.
4: Yeah. It looks so good.
1: Churro
2: they are
1: croissants.
2: Good. I mean, I don't know.
4: And there's like 50 of them, too. So I could have like three if I wanted.
1: Cinnamon
4: dusted.
1: Go for it.
6: Self-control.
4: Okay.
3: Yeah, but then I saw you big back in and getting some sushi, too.
4: Okay. Yeah,
3: that we didn't. Jeff didn't bring that in.
2: And that's not exactly junk food.
4: I know, and that's why I'm saying, Jeff, we have enough food here. You don't have to keep bringing stuff in for Big Back Fridays.
2: But at least he's not pretending it's healthy.
1: If anybody decides they want to bring something in, they can bring something in.
4: Oh, yeah.
1: It doesn't mean you have to eat it. Jeff's just being nice.
4: He is.
1: Somebody else wanted to bring something in every once in a while, Seabass will bring in like some random frozen thing that he saw. And he used the illegal office oven to do it.
2: Don't tell him to stop doing that.
4: Yeah, but he usually doesn't share with everybody.
1: Yeah, he does.
4: Know?
5: Sure he does.
2: Should I take this 42 bag of chips thing home? Because we could use them.
4: Yeah, take all that.
2: See, Morgan
4: home.
2: Doesn't want any of this stuff here.
4: That's the thing. I know this is a hot take, and when is Morgan in charge?
2: I don't know. She's acting like it, though. Queen Morgan.
1: Yeah.
2: Yeah, screw you, Morgan.
1: They just don't eat it. That's all. That's all. Morgan does need.
4: I try it.
1: Morgan does need help.
4: I guess in many ways,
1: but like no, she actually does need the listeners' help on this.
4: Oh yes, I really do.
1: Yeah.
4: So I just switched my car insurance to save some bucks. Right. Everything went through. They take the payment and everything, of course. And then I get an email saying, "Oh, just kidding. Your license isn't valid."
2: What?
1: Your driver's license is invalid?
4: Correct.
3: Yeah.
4: And I'm
1: why. You have outstanding tickets?
4: No, not at all. And I've paid the registration. All that's up to date. But I failed my smog test.
7: Oh, yeah.
4: Like 10 months ago.
7: Mm-hmm. Been there. Tell me more.
4: And there's nothing wrong with my car. It's not even that old. It's a 2017 gray car, Toyota Camry.
3: There's definitely places you can take it where it passes.
4: Okay, send me those addresses, please.
7: But did they tell you what was wrong with your car and why it didn't pass smog? They must have told you.
4: Yeah, they gave me this whole printed out list and said, you need to spend all this money for these new parts, and I bought the part, took it to another shop, and the guy was like, you don't need that.
2: Oh no.
4: He's like, maybe it's just a gas cap thing, because apparently that's a common
7: issue that'll trigger it.
3: Yeah, but your dad's a mechanic. Aren't you calling him to be like, hey,
4: I'm 31 years old. Oh crap, I'm 32.
3: Yeah.
4: He's not gonna help me with that. Like, I'm
3: an adult. Nobody's gonna give advice.
1: Hold on.
4: He's on the other side of the country.
1: Hold on. I gotta tell you something. My daughter's 14. When she's 44 and she calls me needing some kind of like anything like that, I would be so psyched that she even thought to ask.
5: Yeah.
7: Aww, yeah.
5: Especially in the context.
1: Yeah.
5: He's a
1: mechanic. Dads like to be wanted.
5: He could tell you
2: where to take it, what to
5: before
2: do.
5: Before you needed. Do a smog test, I remember this with my old car, you would put some fuel injector cleaner into the gas cap and then make sure you drive for about 30 minutes and go straight to the smog place after you've been driving for a while. And then apparently it passes.
2: That seems shady and awesome.
4: When I got my oil changed recently, they told me to do that.
5: Yeah.
4: And they told me to put the premium gas in there, like pay extra and that'll do it. But my check engine light won't turn off. It just keeps
7: going on. Then you can't pass. If the check engine light is on, you will not pass.
4: Yeah.
1: Is that right?
2: You shall not pass.
4: And then they clear the codes. It goes away. Boom. It's back.
3: Damn.
7: Yeah. The same thing happened to me. You're going to have to pay it. Whatever it is that needs to be fixed, you have to fix it.
4: Not my reality. I don't know how much it is.
1: They gave you the printout.
4: Oh, that was 10 months ago. I think it was like almost $1,500.
1: That's $1,500, 10 months ago money.
3: Yeah. I would just do what my friend did and lose the car.
4: That I just paid off.
3: But your insurance, yeah. You don't have insurance now, right?
4: Well, they said I have till a certain date to prove that I'm legit.
2: So you just basically need a friend who will do a little switcheroo.
1: There's got to be...
2: No,
7: it'll still pop up, though, because there's certain equipment. Let's say even her stuff's not working, the monitor and the check engine light doesn't come on for that. They have tools that they use to check your system, and they'll know.
1: Who does?
2: Ew.
7: The smog check people? Yes.
1: Okay, but the smog check people is like the local mechanic. Right.
2: Yeah. Why are they trying to be so hardcore?
1: You can find a mechanic who will take a couple extra bucks and just pass it.
7: That's what she's asking for.
4: Yeah. Okay. We're looking for a friend
2: on the inside.
1: She's wanting somebody who takes the special coupon.
2: Yes.
7: I gotcha.
2: Exactly.
4: Cash in hand coupon.
1: Yeah. Not $1,500. Actually fix it and do all the things. Like maybe, I don't know, take a couple hundred bucks on the side.
4: Yes. Maybe a pair of socks if you want.
2: Sweaty socks.
4: I'm down to add anything to the pile.
1: That's what she's looking for. Someone says for the check engine light to get it to turn off, park down the street from the smog check place, unplug your battery for a couple minutes so it resets the computer, put your battery back, plug it in, you know, drive it over there immediately. It says works for me every time.
5: Really?
2: All you have to do is unplug it and plug it back in.
5: You're like a computer.
2: Yeah.
1: And there's a couple people hitting us up with specific names of places where you can go.
4: That's right. That's what I'm looking for.
1: And who to ask for. Ask for Nino or John.
4: Yeah. Yes, thank you so much, Texas.
1: See?
2: Yeah, there we go.
3: Easy peasy.
1: That's the ticket right there. Yeah. That's
4: what. It is. And yeah, it's taken me a while to find it. I knew I would find somebody.
2: Yeah. You're going to be okay.
3: It's usually one of those gas stations that also sells chicken, too. So you can probably have
4: even
3: lunch.
4: Better. Have a little snack. Some protein.
5: You got to remember, Morgan, it's always something.
1: Yep. Yeah.
5: You know, that's the reality. So that's
2: not her reality.
5: The reality is, it's always something.
4: Yeah, I blocked this out of my reality for a while that it's come back.
5: Yep.
1: Morgan needs to find out what the check engine light is for. Go to AutoZone. They'll pull the code for free, and then you'll know what needs to be fixed. Yeah, I guess if you go to the place that can fix all the stuff, they're going to tell you everything needs to be fixed.
5: Yeah, you need new tires.
1: You need new this. You need new that, because they're going to just try to run up the bill because they're trying to make some money. Whereas if you bring it to a place like AutoZone, you know, they want to sell you parts.
2: But they don't want
1: but they're not doing the work.
7: Yeah. Right.
5: Right.
4: True.
1: You know, so
7: yeah, I did that when my car needed to be smog checked and they told me I needed all this work done and I also didn't want to do it. I went to AutoZone and they give you a little thing. You plug it into your car and it runs the whole thing. And so you just cross-reference it with what the smog place is.
1: Cross-reference?
7: Yeah.
1: If anybody's going to do that work.
4: You did it by yourself, Sam?
1: This is what you do.
4: Nice.
7: So I mean,
1: a few places around town that will pass you for an extra $100.
2: There you go.
1: I had to do this once for an old car. There are those places. She's, I guess, just looking for that. She doesn't want to do it the right way, Sammy.
4: No.
1: Yeah. Cross-reference and break out the spreadsheet and get the owner's manual.
2: Get my PowerPoint look through Excel spreadsheet.
1: Yeah. Plug it into AI, see what it says, how to fix it, do a couple YouTube tutorials and how to get under there. And you need the right tool to open this thing up so you can pull that filter out. F that.
2: What a tune out.
3: Does it run?
4: I'll pay.
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34: This is Jana Kramer from Wind Down with Jana Kramer. 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
13: We'll follow up on Morgan's situation where her license is suspended?
15: No, it's her insurance. She can't get insurance.
13: But she said that her license, they can't do it because her license is suspended.
16: She did initially say there was an issue with her license.
13: You say your license was suspended? That's what they told you? Like you couldn't because the license or something?
17: I don't think it's suspended. It says it's not valid.
16: Not valid.
13: What's the difference?
18: That doesn't sound good.
20: Or is it the license plate?
17: No, I think it's license.
13: Oh. Yeah, license not valid because of this smog check situation. Yeah. Anyway, she's trying to figure out how to do it for the not $1,500 that the mechanic told her, because the mechanic is obviously just trying to run it up.
16: You go for an oil change, they tell you you need a new engine.
13: So you could bring it to the places that accept the special coupon, like, you know, float them $100 and, you know, they'll just, you know, sign
17: Pass
13: off on the whatever thing.
17: Yeah.
13: This one said, Morgan, this is from a mechanic. Go get it scanned at AutoZone for free. That's what we had heard before the break. Mm-hmm. Probably an O2 sensor or even as simple as a bad gas cap. Fix the problem, and after the code is cleared, you got to drive 100 miles to clear the computer, because otherwise they will see they'll see it when they hook up to your car again.
15: Or if you go to one of these special places, I'm sure they can look past that.
17: But and that's what happened to me in the beginning.
18: But I hate to ruin the fun, and I think this is maybe what Sammy was saying too, is that you'll absolutely put a Band-Aid on it, but it's still the car. We don't want the car to explode on you.
20: Right.
17: It's not going to.
13: Explode, please.
18: I'm being facetious.
13: They're driving around Cuba 1950s jalopies.
18: That's true, yeah. but they're working on those cars.
17: Yeah. It's right. About like 70,000 miles on
13: it. Yeah, when something else goes on. Like, it's, like the smog thing is not going to just all of a sudden, like whatever's causing the smog thing is not going to make the car not work.
2: Yes, it will.
13: Okay. No, it's not.
2: Yes.
13: No way.
15: Don't encourage her. We try to have an intervention with Vaughn and say, look, dude, if you don't take care of like issues with your car now, it's just going to...
13: Do you change the oil?
17: Oh, yeah.
15: It's just going to snowball.
17: Oh, I take good care of the car other than the dent in the back.
13: Yeah.
17: It's been there for years.
13: But you know, she changes the oil, right?
17: Yes, always on time.
13: Right.
17: Yeah, always pay registration on time. Don't have tickets, all that good stuff.
13: This is smog check. This is just like one of those things.
18: Clean air.
13: Where the state has decided that we're not going to pollute.
16: Yeah.
13: And you know what? Pollute, shmalute.
17: I want to pollute.
2: But they're still checking the diagnostics of your car. So like when mine didn't pass smog, if I didn't get it fixed, my engine was overheating and it would have broken the engine, which would have been way more expensive than
13: what
2: was
13: going on. Is that what they told you, Sammy?
2: But I also did the diagnostics at AutoZone, and I also talked to my dad who's in the car business.
13: Mm-hmm.
2: And everyone said, yes, fix it now because you're going to end up paying so much more later when something happens to your car.
17: And that's
13: true. Be honest.
2: Yeah.
13: Did your dad take care of it?
2: No. Did my dad take care of it? No.
13: Yeah.
2: My dad doesn't live near me.
13: What does that matter?
18: He didn't. You mean like he didn't send you a check?
13: Yeah. He didn't say bring it in and he took care of it?
2: No.
13: Why do you act like that's such a surprising question? We just tested your privilege.
2: I don't live near him.
13: It doesn't matter. Like, you find out it's $1,200. Am I high? You find out that it's $1,200 and dad like sends her a check for $1,200.
15: They ask you directly. They want to know if he paid for the fixing. Yeah.
2: My dad has not paid a bill for me since I was like 23 years old. Like, I don't know why. Like, yes, I grew up privileged. Yes, if I needed something, they would give it to me. But I haven't had my parents pay a bill since I was 23.
18: Yeah, this is a childhood thing.
2: Right.
13: Don't act like it's a crazy question, guys.
16: He pays your rent? That's crazy. Lucky.
13: Yeah, right.
15: Crazy.
17: He can pay mine if he wants.
13: 877-44-WOODY. Text over to 22987. We got a brand new redneck news.
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13: Today's redneck news. This is from Sweetwater, Tennessee, where the police, they got a call from some people at a gas station about this woman who was unresponsive in the parking lot.
16: Oh, no.
13: Well, they arrived. They saw the woman slumped over in her super sweet Ford F-150 pickup truck.
16: Rev.
13: She was later identified as 46-year-old Amanda Nicole Johnson. First of all, Johnson. And she was out. But even being out, she did have a cigarette still in her hand. They woke her up.
16: She's so cozy.
13: They questioned her because, you know, clearly something's up. They searched her. Any guesses what she had in her pocket?
16: A miniature Bible.
18: Yeah.
13: Miniature Bible.
18: Yeah. Miniature Bible. Those little airplane booze.
13: Mini bottles.
18: Yes.
16: Oh, crack pipe. Right.
18: Crack pipe.
15: Narcan so she can save other people.
13: All right. Well, they searched her. And they found a bag of meth.
18: Now,
13: at that point, the officer read her her rights, which she waived. You know, the right to remain silent would have been pretty good because she wanted to talk about this. So they asked her about the meth, which she tried to claim wasn't hers. Any guesses how she tried to explain that? Menace excuse generator.
16: Those are not my pants.
15: Yeah, that's usually the go-to. Yeah,
16: I'm not wearing my pants.
13: You guys are good. She told them the pants that she was wearing were not hers.
16: Well,
18: I mean, it happens all the time.
13: I mean, not that the excuse would have worked in the first place, but it turned out those were the same pants she had just worn at work for the entire 12-hour shift.
15: Oh, yeah.
13: And there's plenty of pictures and video of that, I guess. So she was arrested, taken to jail. Here's her mugshot.
18: Oh, my God.
13: And just based on the mugshot, I believe the meth was hers.
15: Yeah.
16: What is that?
18: She looks like she's actively ishing herself and smiling.
13: Yeah. Well, there you go. That is from Sweetwater, Tennessee, 46-year-old Amanda Nicole Johnson, who was found at the gas station passed out in her pickup truck with a cigarette in her hand and a bag of meth in the pocket of some pants that she claims were not hers. And that is today's Redneck News.
18: Yeah.
13: I tell you, the machine over here is getting worse by the day.
16: Oh, no.
13: Like, buttons sticking, not working right all the time.
15: It's on its last leg.
13: I think it is, actually. We're going to take a quick break. We got some more Woody Show for you next. Hang on.
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25: Oh. Woody, Greg,
26: yeah.
25: Menace,
26: yeah.
25: Gina.
27: Yeah.
25: We are The Woody Show. 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Text us. Check-ins on the text. Tell us who you are. Anything, anyone you'd like to have us mention? Just send all that info over to 22987. You guys, a special surprise guest.
27: Oh.
29: Surprise?
27: What?
25: Late yesterday afternoon, somebody hit me up. Mm-hmm. Joining us next, Joe Coy.
27: Yeah.
30: All right.
27: Yeah.
2: Let's go.
3: Nice.
2: How does it go? Let's go.
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2: 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Can I come in?
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2: Sure, of course. You have an open invitation.
4: Yeah.
2: So Joe Coy, he's got a couple things he wants to talk about, but awesome. He'll join us next here on The Woody Show. Hang on.
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35: I like things my way. My coffee, my schedule, and my treatment. So I talked to my doctor about self-injection.

0: gentlemen, boys and girls, please welcome to the studio our good buddy Joe Coy is here.
1: Yes. Yes.
2: I'm here.
0: What up, dog?
2: Nice. I'm here, man.
0: How are you?
2: I'm good. I told Sammy, I don't know how you guys do it. And I know I say that every single time, but I really don't know how you do it. So you guys are a special breed of people. I think you're humanoids or something.
3: Very special.
0: Just the schedule?
4: Yeah.
0: Or this job?
2: I like to tell a regular person, and I'm sorry, we are considered to be regular.
0: Yeah, that you gotta get up early.
2: That you get up at 2. That's dumb.
0: Yeah.
2: That's really dumb.
3: Yeah.
2: You know what I mean?
0: Yeah,
2: you better be
0: going to the airport to go on vacation.
2: Yeah.
0: Catching an early flight so you can maximize your vacation time.
3: Right.
0: That's true.
3: Yeah.
2: It's weird.
0: Yeah.
2: But I don't know how you guys do it. So I tip my hat off to you guys, but to tell me that, you know, the 405 is open and it's a straight shot on the 405.
3: Yeah, straight shot.
2: Yeah, man. Everything is open at 2 a.m.
0: Yeah. This is a pretty dumb job.
4: Yeah.
2: No. If I didn't say anything about being dumb. You did that.
0: No. I am doing that. It is like it's silly because you go like, oh, man, you must be getting up super early to do something really important.
4: Yeah. Heart surgery.
2: Yeah.
5: You know, it's like, we're farting. You know?
3: We're saving the world.
0: No, yeah. not
4: curing cancer.
2: Yeah.
0: No, but not at all. Not really. No. No. Yeah. Well, Joe Coy is here. You know, a comedian. Movie star.
3: Mm-hmm.
0: He's done so many things.
3: Author.
0: He just author.
2: It's a good book.
0: He he has his hands
5: handprint
0: and feet in the cement at the Chinese theater in Hollywood. He's a big deal, guys.
3: Mm-hmm. Yeah.
0: And for him to take this kind of time out for us, that must mean he has something to promote.
2: That's not even cool.
4: Wow.
0: No. You actually do have something you want to talk about.
2: I do, actually. No.
0: So tell me about this show. So it's a new comedy series with Martin Lawrence. It's called Pass the Mic. I saw you posted about it, but like, what is it exactly?
2: It's just a showcase. And I told him, one thing I want to do is give like opportunity. And it's like, there's not that many that are out there. And it's just like, there's so much talent. It's like, we do have the internet, you know, and it's a lot easier for these comics, but it's still hard.
0: Is it easier or is it harder? Because there's so many people out there that now also have a platform to be out there. So there's that many more options out there. So to break through when there's that many options is more difficult.
2: But I'm sorry, I didn't mean to interrupt you. I always do that. I gotta teach myself to not walk on you. But it's like, it's bigger when you can stream it and you have all these opportunities like Instagram or whatever to help promote you. But man, nothing better than getting a hand by someone that's got keys to all the gates, like a Martin Lawrence.
0: Yeah.
2: Mm-hmm. It's just, you need. And everyone says it no matter what. It's like, man, I wish there was a guy that could just pull me up a little bit. And that's Martin Lawrence.
0: So how's the show work? So you're a comedian, and is it a competition or is it just like?
2: It's not a competition, unfortunately we can't. You know, everyone's submitting right now. Everyone's trying to get a spot. There's only a few spots, and I guess that's the only competition, and that's an online thing. But we're going through every single video, like we're looking at everybody. So if you reach out to us, we are looking. Don't think we're not.
0: So what's your role? Like, what are you doing?
2: I'm the host.
0: So you're hosting the show.
2: But I'm also exec. I'm executive. I'm creative director too as well.
0: So I tune into the show. Mm-hmm. Hey, it's Joe Coy, and tonight we're showcasing XYZ comics. And then they just come out and they do some material.
2: Yeah. Oh, Martin's there too. Yeah. Martin's there too.
0: But so they're not trying to earn like some kind of like golden ticket to, you know, tour with Martin.
2: They're getting it.
0: Yeah.
2: Oh yeah. I'm taking them.
0: That's what I was trying to figure out.
3: Is that like the prize or is that the underlying?
2: I think it's just it's like look, it's my show, it's Martin's show. Why wouldn't we use who we picked to be on our show?
3: Yeah, exactly.
2: It's like we're giving you a space to perform and showcase your talent, and then like I have the stage, he has the stage, so. Yeah, we're going to use who we pick as well. But our ultimate goal is for them to be headliners.
0: So if you're a comedian, they submit by how? Like, how do they apply?
2: It's called passthemic.com.
0: So
2: and then they also have Pass the Mic Instagram. And yeah, it's active. It's live right now. So you submit. And we are looking. Martin, it's crazy how involved Martin is. It's nuts. Like, I still trip out. I'm still tripping that he was a fan of mine.
0: Yeah.
2: It's like, dude, do you even know who you are to me? Like, I sat front row at the Aladdin Hotel to watch Martin Lawrence perform when I was like 22 or 23. Like, it's crazy that this has come full circle.
0: And if you want to see the show, it's going to be like a live studio audience. So for our friends listening on the Edge in Albuquerque, they're actually filming this in Albuquerque late August. I think it's August 29th and 30th.
2: Yeah.
0: Tickets are on sale for that now. You can check it out. I remember back in the day, the way I found Ralphie May and learned about him was on Last Comic Standing.
2: Yeah.
0: Was that Jay Moore that hosted that?
1: I think so, yeah.
0: The Jay Moore, because I remember that was like Alonzo Bowden, whatever.
3: Yeah,
0: Bowden.
3: Love him.
0: Kathleen Manigan, Ralphie May.
1: Yeah.
0: Who's the...
2: By the way, those are three monsters right there.
0: Yeah. Josh, I can't remember his last name. He's got a disability.
2: Oh, Josh Blue.
1: Josh Blue.
0: Yeah, he's funny.
2: No, Josh Blue is funny, man.
0: Yeah, he's great.
2: He's funny to hang out with.
0: I never heard of any of those guys until I watched that show. Yeah. So that's why it's like, man, you can find somebody really good.
1: Did Ralphie win? I can't, or come second? I can't remember.
0: I don't remember.
2: I think he might have won.
0: I don't remember.
1: But that's what definitely. I think he came in second,
2: but it doesn't matter. He won.
3: Yeah, for sure.
1: He definitely won.
0: Yeah. Oh, he did?
3: No, I just say like in life after that.
0: Yeah. Well, a lot of
2: and he's another one. He passed the mic to me. So like when I got to the Laugh Factory, you know, the owner was never looking at me. Like, and I was killing the Laugh Factory. And then boom, here comes Ralphie Man. He's like, "Hey man, how you trying to act like you don't see him, Jamie? You keep booking him on these Wednesday shows and Tuesday shows.
4: How come you gotta act like you don't see him, Jamie?
2: Yeah, you acting like he ain't here.
0: Right?
2: Yeah. He needs to be on the weekend.
0: Yeah, I haven't seen that documentary yet, but I want to watch
5: it. Yeah, I heard really good things about it.
2: But he was like, a really cool dude, man.
0: He was.
2: You know, the last time I saw him was in Nashville because he moved to Tennessee. And I brought my son with me. My son was like, I think 12 or whatever, 11. Yeah, whatever. He was like, whatever. And he just walked in the green and he just talked to my son the whole time. He's like, you like popcorn? You like Do you like games? You like, because, you know, I shut the whole street down here in Nashville. I like for you and your dad to come and, you know, he was very generous. Joe and Ralphie are on the same level as far as genuine, friendly,
1: good people.
5: That's what I was about to say.
1: We would always go to lunch with Ralphie, and he was just the sweetest. Yeah,
5: like Ralphie and Joe, and I would say Gabriel Iglesias are the very few that you hear about behind the scenes of like helping out other people and being very generous.
1: Yeah. So,
5: and then like there's a lot of.
0: Is that because you're trying to go to heaven?
2: Huh?
0: Is that because you're trying to go to heaven?
2: No, stop.
0: Or,
2: you, don't
0: or,
2: talk
0: or does
2: like
0: it
2: that.
0: Come from like a genuine place?
2: Don't do that. Don't do that.
3: Put him in his place, Joe. Do it.
2: Why does Woody do this?
0: Because it brings me joy.
2: It does. Yeah. You being uncomfortable makes me very comfortable.
3: He's not trying to go to heaven, so he doesn't care.
2: Yeah.
0: Is this real for you, Joe, or are you just trying to go to heaven?
2: Like,
0: No, but one more thing real quick before
2: I want to interrupt you. Yes, it's very genuine because this is, it's so hard. And I'm going to say it when you're not the majority, opportunities don't open as much. This is Hollywood. Let's just be honest, man. It's still the same. And when you're of color, it's harder. It just is. You know, you can look around and you can tell me. You can tell me how many you see with opportunities, and it's just a handful of us. And there's so many of us out there, and they just need an opportunity. And I'm not saying that if you're not that, I'm just saying.
0: Yeah, what he's saying is if you're a white comedian, you apply for Pass the Mic, you're not getting on.
2: We're passing by you.
0: That's right. You're spot. The letter Greg got when he wanted to get into UCLA. Hey, we're really impressed by your credentials. We'd love to have you. But your spot is being held for someone not you.
2: Right. That's so funny. You're a jerk.
3: This is what I'm saying.
1: Please be in a wheelchair.
2: You have two comics, and me and Martin talk about this. We have two comics.
0: Yeah.
2: That are of color. Uh-huh. And we both share a story about how hard it was for us to get in.
0: Yeah.
2: I'm not saying we're not given opportunity because we're going to give opportunity to everybody.
0: Sure.
2: But as a minority, it's kind of inspirational to see a black comic and an Asian comic given, you know, giving a platform like this. And that's what I'm saying.
0: I think it's cool.
2: I'm not going to look at white comics. White comics.
0: Yeah.
2: Please submit.
0: Some white comic comes out. He just goes, next.
2: Yeah.
3: And just to be clear.
0: Gong.
3: Just so you go to the right place, it's pass the mic.com. Yeah.
0: Pass the mic.com. All right. Well, Joe Coy is here. We're going to take a quick break. More with Joe coming up next. Hang on.
5: 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Oh, she's going right to the mouth.
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38: It's the Woody Show.
39: Well, Joe Coy's here with us. He's hosting a new comedy showcase called Martin Lawrence Presents Pass the Mic. Mm-hmm. And they're going to be filming in front of the live studio audience there in Albuquerque, August 29th and 30th. Tickets are on sale for that now. And then when does the show come out?
40: We had no announcement yet.
39: Oh, no announcement
40: yet. Yeah, not yet. We'll have that.
39: Just that you're doing. Now, what is out now that I know you're you got a big part in is that you produced for King Bach, right?
40: Yeah, King Bach.
39: Batch.
41: He's so funny.
39: That's how you say that?
41: Yeah.
39: I've been saying it wrong this entire time.
40: It's okay. You can say whatever. Say the way you want to say it.
39: What is it?
40: Per se.
39: No, what is it?
41: Batch, like bachelor.
39: Batch. Yeah. All right, so yeah. King Batch's comedy special.
40: Yeah.
39: Yeah. It's on YouTube, and you're like, you know, produced it. Why him? Like,
40: I did everything. Yeah, like, I EP'd it. I financed it. I directed it.
39: But I got to imagine there's a bunch of guys, like, talking about giving opportunity to people. But I got to imagine there's a ton of guys that come to you asking for help or that you've seen or I've identified. Like, so out of all the people, you know, to put your own money behind and to executive producing the whole thing, like why this dude?
40: Because he's been opening for me for 15 years.
8: Yeah, we saw him open for you in Vegas.
9: Vegas.
8: Yeah.
9: And he's so funny.
10: So good. Yeah. He's so funny.
40: Yeah. And it's just, I wanted to be the first one to, you know, do that.
39: No,
40: I
39: cool.
40: wanted to be the first one behind the camera. I wanted to be the first one to, like, do two shows and try and work out the best routine for that special.
39: Yeah, and that's out now. You can see that on YouTube.
40: Oh, it's so beautiful, man. The way we shot. Like, when you watch it, you're going to be like, where was that shot? Because I didn't want anyone to really recognize the venue as well. But it was shot at the Improv.
9: Oh yeah.
39: You didn't want to tell anybody where the...
40: Well, no, it's not that I didn't want to tell anyone. I just wanted it to be a standalone. I wanted it to look like you know, I love the Improv. Like, it's beautiful. But I also wanted to be able to, like, separate him and have his own his own venue. And we did that. We knocked everything down and put that stuff up. Big shout out to the Improvs, by the way.
39: Well, you can check that out now. That is on YouTube. Do you want to help somebody else out?
40: Yeah.
39: So this is Morgan. Oh, you know, Morgan. She works on our show.
40: I know. I've seen Morgan fight.
39: Yeah.
9: That's so cool.
40: I've seen her.
39: Yeah. All right. So Morgan has a question. Greg, you're going to love this.
8: Okay.
9: Yeah. All right. I guess
39: she wants to know, is this lesbian?
9: Right.
40: Whoa. Is this a new segment?
8: Yeah.
39: It might be.
40: I love it.
39: Yeah.
8: Let's hope so.
39: She's not quite sure.
8: Okay.
9: My heartbeat is beating fast.
40: Yeah.
9: She's
8: so hot.
9: Yes, that is the main question lesbian. Here. I've got two kind of examples. And let me start with Sammy. Probably not. Gina, this might be normal. Okay. I don't know, but it could be mega lesbian. Okay.
39: Yeah. We'll find out. This is something you did, right?
9: Yes. Well, I'm currently doing.
39: Oh. Right, so is this lesbian?
9: I've started doing.
39: All right, pay attention.
8: Oh, I am.
9: So I have two best friends, I would say, two best girlfriends.
40: Yeah.
9: One lives here in town and one is far away. Recently, we brought up how sometimes it's like a fetish thing where guys like to shave girls.
40: Yeah.
9: Some people are apparently into that.
40: I'm not. I'm opposite.
9: Right.
39: Scares me.
40: Yeah.
39: Too much going on there.
40: Yeah.
8: That would be a lot of room for mistakes.
39: I can nick myself shaving my face.
40: Yeah. I shave my head and I've scalped it.
39: So imagine when there's all that going on.
9: Oh, God.
39: Yeah. So no.
9: Okay. So this friend that lives in town near me, we spend a lot of time together. And sometimes that includes, like, showering at each other's places and stuff. Nice. And now that I'm, I guess, talking to someone new that's into different...
39: Guy friend.
40: Oh.
9: A new guy friend
39: Not, this is not the lesbian part.
40: Oh, right. Okay.
39: She's having...
40: I was going to say, that's not lesbian.
9: Yeah.
40: That's definitely not lesbian right now.
9: Backstory. Yeah. Now, there's this new guy in my life, right, who is into some certain, I wouldn't say bush, right, but certain shave things.
40: Yeah.
9: Is it lesbian?
39: Wait, what do you mean?
12: Like landing
39: strip?
9: Like landing strip.
39: Oh, certain styles.
9: Styles. Yeah.
39: So not full bush.
9: Sorry, my heart's beating so fast. But, I'm so scared.
39: But having pubes of some kind.
9: Yes.
39: Okay.
40: Which is like a triangle or a landing strip.
9: And as someone who has been Team Bear, you know, for my whole life, shout out. This is new for me. Okay, so is it lesbian? Part one.
39: Okay.
9: My friend, if she's at my house while we're showering, she'll come into the bathroom with me and, like, not help me shave. But she will, like, make sure it looks good.
12: Oh, okay.
39: Greg loves this. Look at him. Look at Greg.
9: Like,
8: I love it.
12: You are bright red right now, girl.
8: So she,
9: I am.
8: So you're in the shower.
9: Yeah. And I'm like, hey, girl, come in here.
8: So you summons her.
9: Yeah. I need some help. Like, does this look right?
39: And now you already shaved it.
9: Well, in the I'm in the shower.
10: Okay. Yeah.
8: She's
40: but are
8: up.
40: You actively shaving or is it done and you're like, hey, look what I did.
39: Come inspect.
8: Right.
9: Both. I am actively sure. Yeah.
40: So she's seen you
9: shave. She's kind of directing the
40: whole
9: thing.
40: Yeah, for guidance.
9: Producing.
12: Yeah. Is she ever like, you know, it'd be easier if I did it myself?
39: Now, were you going
9: not
39: off
9: yet.
39: Of like, so like this guy friend or whatever, you know, like when you would go into like, you know, like the sport clips or whatever and they had the books there with the different hairstyles. So you flip through.
12: That's another 52.
39: Did he like pick one out and send you one like this?
12: Or were you just
9: trying easier.
39: Okay,
9: so then I would know what to do. I don't.
10: Okay. Yeah.
9: I don't know. I don't do stencils like some people. I don't know.
10: Should.
9: You know.
10: Yeah.
40: People do stencils.
39: Yeah, like Christmas trees and stuff.
8: Well, let me ask a basic question real quick.
40: Yeah.
8: You're at your friend's house,
9: right?
8: And you're showering. Well, why?
9: She was at my house in this example, but I have showered at her place before. After we go to the pool, maybe.
40: Yeah.
0: Yeah, that's fine.
40: Yeah.
10: It's not a big deal.
8: I think it's kind of strange.
9: Or we spend nights together, and let me say, she's married to a man. Uh-huh. I don't know if that changes.
40: Okay, sounds so like she's a lesbian to me.
9: That's part one.
40: Married to a man.
0: Oh, that's just part one.
9: That's part one.
10: Oh, okay. Oh. Because so far I already have my answer.
9: Okay. Okay.
40: I have an answer too.
10: Yeah.
9: Part two is my friend that doesn't live near me. I'll send her pictures and we'll FaceTime and be like, is this a good angle? Does this look cute? Like, how does this
10: sounds
9: look?
10: Like you're pushing it on to
9: wait,
10: them.
9: Wait, wait.
0: Yeah.
39: So when you say that, like,
40: that's
39: a good
40: so
39: angle for what?
40: Yeah.
39: Like, for for sending
9: for like
39: nudes?
9: Yeah.
39: Oh, for sending nudes. So not like, this is not, we've moved on from inspection of
9: a
39: shave job to just like, I'm going to send him a picture of my cooter.
0: Yeah.
39: Is
0: like a dress rehearsal.
39: Is this a flattering angle? Is this a good look?
9: That, and we will FaceTime naked and just be like, how does this look?
39: And is she sending you?
9: Yeah.
39: The same?
9: I've seen her naked too, but
39: Greg is so happy. Look at him.
40: So
0: he has
40: great.
0: A permagrin.
10: Yeah.
8: Well, I don't like that you said, oh, my heart's beating so fast because I'm scared. It's mega lesbian.
9: I know.
8: Who
9: I don't,
8: cares?
9: I like, know. Yeah,
8: nothing to be scared about.
40: But I mean, like, this falls under the category of women always do that. Like, touch my boobs, girl. Oh my God. Those are not, like, I've seen that.
9: That's why I think maybe this is normal for girlfriends.
40: Well, I think what you're doing is baiting to see if they are lesbian and then you'll keep going.
0: Oh, so
39: maybe.
40: I think she's baiting.
0: Them.
40: I think she's grooming.
10: It's like, hey, I want to see if
40: which is kind of like a pun, right?
0: Yeah, right. Yeah. Grooming and grooming.
10: Like, okay. I want to see if I'm a good kisser or not. Can you please? Like,
40: is this weird?
10: Yeah. Yeah.
9: I do feel
40: hey, girl, look what I did to my cooch.
8: Right.
40: How does that make you feel?
8: It's like you're the pusher. Yeah.
0: And if you think it's weird, I'm totally kidding.
40: Yeah. I'm totally kidding too. Ew, are you a lesbian? Gross. Wait, I'm not.
39: Let's.
8: Or I'll prove it.
40: Yeah.
8: I'm terrible at oral. You'll see.
0: Yeah.
8: I'll show you how bad
40: I'll
8: I am.
40: I'll show you. I like guys. Yeah. Right?
10: I need a review.
0: Oh, my
10: because
0: God.
10: I want to try this on guys.
40: Yeah.
8: You be the judge.
40: Ew.
9: I feel like it's a slippery slope. So,
39: if you do it right, it's real slippery.
40: Yeah, it's really slippery.
39: All right.
8: Oh my God.
39: Hold on. Okay, so let's ask Gina. Gina, like, as far as like, is this what girls do?
0: I don't think it's what most girls do, but if a friend of mine asked, what do you think of this? Because this new guy, I'd help in a minute and I wouldn't think it was lesbian.
40: But Gina, I'm going to interrupt Gina real quick though. Cause Gina, you are very like openly.
0: Yeah, I'm pretty
40: with,
0: open.
40: And that's, but with your girlfriends, you've never said, ooh, girl, nice boobs.
0: Bush.
40: No, nice boobs. You've done that.
0: Yes, I said nice boobs.
40: Yeah. Or have you ever gone, hey, can I feel those, girl?
0: Yes, of course.
40: So it's just, it falls under the same category.
39: Yeah, it's all the same.
0: Yeah.
40: It's all the same.
0: Yeah. If somebody was like, I'm Morgan Sinera, I'm with this new guy. I don't know how to do this. Does this look right? I'd be like, let's figure it out.
39: Have you sent nudes to a girlfriend?
0: No, because I don't send nudes to any. I won't even let them on my husband's phone.
39: Yeah.
0: Yeah. Unless I'm looking right.
8: And the weird thing about Gina is...
9: And how else will you know that unless you send it to your friends?
40: I'm looking,
39: right.
8: Like, Gina will talk like a nuclear lesbian.
0: Yeah.
8: Well, she'll show me pictures of her friends and say, look, she just posted this. She's on a trip. And she is so effing hot.
40: Yeah.
0: Oh, my proud of
8: God,
0: her.
8: She's so hot.
40: Yeah.
8: And then, would you go lesbian with her?
39: Oh, God, no.
0: If I didn't have to go downtown, I would be happily lesbionic.
8: Yeah,
0: but I can't do it.
10: I mean,
0: too
10: in
0: many
10: this
0: flaps.
39: Yeah,
10: in this situation, I definitely know a lot of women that have this type of relationship, Julianne.
9: Yeah,
10: but like
9: exactly.
10: You know, and it's not a big deal.
0: But to Joe's point, you're kind of baiting her.
40: You are baiting.
9: Yeah, I'm grooming.
40: So I don't think. Yeah, you are
10: fishing.
40: Yeah. You are officially a groomer,
39: Sammy.
0: That's fine.
1: I definitely agree with Joe that you are baiting. I would say yes, lesbian.
39: All right.
1: Because there's no reason. Number one,
39: you're still relatively in a new relationship. You didn't like hit up your friends and go like, hey, girl. Take a look at my cooter.
8: Yeah.
39: I want to make sure before he sees it for the first time that you know that we're looking right.
1: Yeah. No, you know, because
39: you
1: looking right.
39: You mean you didn't do that?
2: weird.
39: It's
1: number
39: weird.
1: One, you're taking pictures
40: yeah.
1: that you
40: yeah.
1: can see, and you know if it looks good or not. You don't yeah. need to send it to somebody else yeah. to know.
40: Sammy, yes.
1: I mean, truly, you can see for yourself.
9: That's a good point.
1: And yeah. and I would think, honestly, that you would be talking more to the person who wants this, like, about it. Yeah. Even if it's not perfect, you think he's going to care? You think he's going to get any picture from you and be like, gross, never mind.
40: Yeah, yeah.
1: No, he just wants a picture
40: That's
1: of it.
40: That's so yeah. true. You can literally not shave it and go, I just shaved it. Yeah. And he'd be like, dope, send more pics.
1: Really?
3: Yeah, yeah. It doesn't matter.
40: He doesn't care.
4: I'm going to say, I will rule you.
3: Noise. Nope.
4: And
38: 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We'll be right back.
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2: The U.S. will close the group stage against Turkey in just 2 days. Coach Mauricio Pochettino says his team isn't letting early success get to their heads.
5: To push into to be better and better every day is not to be relaxed.
2: The Stars and Stripes hit the pitch in Los Angeles Thursday night. The Americans have already clinched a spot in the knockout round of 32, which starts July 1st.
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0: Hawaii's alternative rock, Star 99.1. Hi, good morning. It's Mel Taylor, and I hope that you are having an awesome day today, whatever the heck you got going on. I'm actually out tomorrow and for the rest of the week, taking the kids on a road trip. We're going a long way for hours and hours and four kids in a car. It's not my most favorite thing, but we do it every year. And every year I'm like, we're flying next year. And then it just doesn't happen. So here we are trying to get everything together so that we can leave, you know, super late tonight and drive overnight hours. Oh, send me the good vibes. All right, today I got a bunch of great tunes. I got rock news, random facts, crazy stories. If you would like to hear anything today, if I can make your day better, find me on social at DJ Mel Taylor. Or if you listen on the iHeartRadio app, just click that little red button. Also, wanted to mention two more chances today for you to win $2,500. If you'd like to win, that's for you to go do some traveling. Our USA $250,000 giveaway. You'll have a keyword at 11 and one at 2. So good luck.
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I might have to go to McDonald's today. 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It's Edge Hill with Double Take.

What's up? Mel Taylor here on Star 99.1. The neighborhood is on the island now officially and live at Blaisdell Arena tonight. Might be able to snag some tickets. I don't know. You can check at Ticketmaster.com. And good luck. Going to be a great show tonight with Star 99.1.

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Nine Inch Nails with Closer. And for a moment, a lot of people thought that they were, you know, going to break up or going to call it quits. And the complete opposite. Actually, Trent Reznor said he was super inspired by this last tour. So lots more music to come and tours.

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Star 99.1. Coming up, two songs. We'll take a look at your rock music news for the day. How about the music video that has been played the most times on MTV? What is the most common name for cities in the United States? And where did the phrase red tape come from? It's back with a loser.

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0: Hawaii's alternative rock, Star 99.1. I hate that we even have to talk about dyes, you know, in our food, but apparently M&M makers Mars will start releasing artificial dye-free candies in August. There's like 27 other corporations that are doing the same, I guess, by the end of the year. I don't know if they're going to offer like two versions or what, but get the dye out. It's Stone Temple Pilots. It's a big empty.
1: True.

What's up, Mel Taylor here on Star 99.1. The neighborhood is on the island now officially and live at Blaisdell Arena tonight. Might be able to snag some tickets. I don't know. You can check at Ticketmaster.com. And good luck. Going to be a great show tonight with Star 99.1.

Star 99.1. Toy Story 5 enjoying the biggest opening of the year. They opened $160 million. Second weekend for Steven Spielberg's new movie, Disclosure Day, which did well too, brought in like 17 mil. And the other movies, top five, Backrooms, Scary Movie, and Masters of the Universe. So lots of movies to go see. It's Death Cab for Cutie.

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6: The U.S. will close the group stage against Turkey in just 2 days. Coach Mauricio Pochettino says his team isn't letting early success get to their heads.
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6: The Stars and Stripes hit the pitch in Los Angeles Thursday night. The Americans have already clinched a spot in the knockout round of 32, which starts July 1st.
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Hawaii's alternative rock star 99.1. So Gavin Rossdale from Bush, I just saw him in an interview at the Download Music Festival. And he said that he's already working on the 11th studio album, which I thought was great. So, I mean, they just put out a new album not that long ago. But he said he's getting inspired by a lot of harder bands. So not sure what exactly that means. It's in the works, though. It's come down.

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1: I got to tell you, I love all of the World Cup stuff. It is my most favorite stuff on social media and the rules and people trying all of our American things. And just, I mean, it's cool. Some Scottish guy, you just saw his first alligator for the first time. But the beer consumption is crazy. They're expecting fans to consume an estimated 14.4 billion beers, 1.81 billion gallons throughout the 2026 World Cup tournament. You see, in Dallas, they had a game and they had to shut the bar before the match even started because they drank like 5,000 beers before the match. In Boston, I mean, the Scottish, they drank them completely dry. They said that they consumed four times the amount of lager a typical holiday weekend has there. Four times. So many bars sold out. They have no more beer. It doesn't matter what kind of beer. No beer. Which is crazy. But I have thoroughly enjoyed watching the World Cup. America will take on Turkey coming up this Thursday night. I cannot wait.
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Coming up here in a few minutes, we'll take a look at your national calendar for the day. I like to look every day because you never know. 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

Star 99.1. Taking a look at your national calendar for today. It's the 23rd of June. It's National Pecan Sandies Day. Yummy. It's Pink Day. Hydration Day, which is always super important. And Detroit Style Pizza Day. Hell yeah, bust out some pizza. Good excuse. It's Foster the Peepop.

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It's Dexter and the Moon Rocks. 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
1: The boys of summer from the Ataris, and we are officially day three of summer. Bring it on, even though it's felt like summer for the last month.

0: With $10 fast food combo can get to $27 real quick when you add service fees, delivery charges, and a tip on top of that. So the firm says that add-ons wipe out the savings that make fast food feel cheap in the first place. So just a heads up. That's a big markup.
1: The global stage is lit. The 2026 FIFA World Cup is on.
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Hawaii's alternative rock, Star 99.1. All right, so this is one of the songs the Foo Fighters play every single time they perform, and just always gives me a little goosebumps. You know, it's like a feel-good, orgasm-worthy song. It's Everlong, request for Nia.

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0: 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Like maybe a trip to Vegas or a very nice drive to your best bud's house. Or maybe just an emotional escape on your new 90-inch TV. 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